greatest hits of all time, CKDO. There's Gloria Gaynor, I Will Survive, and some Johnny B. Good, Chuck Berry in there to kick off the 8 o'clock hour. Hey, it's Brian Cox here. We got a lot of great music coming up this hour. Stevie Wonder. We're going to hear some Lynyrd Skynyrd, some Dusty Springfield, and a whole bunch more. Do not go anywhere. We're going to keep things rolling right now. Head back to 1970 with some Blues Image. This is Ride, Captain, Ride on the greatest hits of all time, CKDO.

0: playing the greatest hits of all time, CKDO. There's Gino Vannelli with Black Cars and some Blues Image in there for us, too. Hey, it's Brian Cox here. We're making our way through your Wednesday night. The Jays back in action, wrapping up their series against the Philadelphia Phillies, a good team Philadelphia has this year. And they're making a push for the World Series. They got a lot of guys who are... Well, the window's closing, shall we say, and they got to get to the World Series before those players are done. And Don Mattingly, the manager, he was the bench coach for the Jays last couple of years, of course, a big-time Yankee player back in the day, he took over. They fired the manager earlier this year and been playing some excellent ball since Don Mattingly has taken the reins. So, yeah. Wrapping up the series, hopefully a win in the win column. That would be nice.
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0: Right back into the music we go as we kick off another five in a row. We got some Carl Carlton coming up in just a little bit. Right now, some Skinner. Here's Freebird on

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0: playing the greatest hits of all time, CKDO. There's John Sebastian. Welcome back. And Karina, that was King Biscuit Boy and Crowbar in there for us, too. Hey, it's Brian Cox here. We're making our way through your evening. We've got some great music still to come. Dusty Springfield on the way. And coming up for us next, some Stevie Wonder.
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0: 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Head back to 1977 with some Stevie Wonder. Here's I Wish on the greatest hits of all time.

0: You're listening to the greatest hits of all time, CKDO. There's Ian Thomas with Coming Home in Some Dusty Springfield. You don't have to say you love me. Hey, it's Brian Cox here. We're making our way through your evening. Thanks for hanging out, keeping me company. Got some Gary Wright coming up to get us back into the music here in just a few minutes. Hey, don't forget to join us this weekend. Yes, we're already looking forward to the weekend and Daryl McLean's Beach Party back on the air. Daryl's got your Forgotten 45s, the 8-track Flashbacks, the Ice Cooler Classic of the Night, and of course, your requests, your dedications. 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
0: Still on the way before the top of the hour for us, some Chilliwack. Got some Elton John coming up in just a few minutes as well. Right now we get back into the music with some Gary Wright. Here's Love Is Alive. You're listening to the greatest hits of all time,

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The greatest hits of all time, CKDO. There's the Spinners with a Rubber Band Man and the Hollies kicking off the hour for us. Long, cool woman in a black dress. Hey, it's Brian Cox here. We're making our way through your Wednesday night as we continue on some great music on the way for us this hour. We're going to hear America, some Johnny Nash, the Buggles, and a whole bunch more. Yeah, it's going to be a lot of fun. We keep things rolling right now with some Carole King. You're so far away. On the greatest hits of all time, CKDO. So

0: The greatest hits of all time, CKDO. There's the Paola's Eyes of a Stranger, and so far away, some Carole King in there for us, too. Hey, it's Brian Cox. We're making our way through your evening. Got some great music still to come. Got the Buggles coming up for us in just a few minutes. Herman's Hermits will get us back into the music next. Don't forget to join us this weekend. Going to be a fun one here at CKDO. It's the Elton John Superstar Weekend, which means we're going to be playing the best of Elton John all weekend long. Five-time Grammy Award winner. 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You can't name them all off the top of your head, but it's going to be a fun weekend. So be sure to tune in this weekend, our Elton John Superstar Weekend. It all kicks off Friday afternoon at 4 right here on CKDO.
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0: We're all set to kick off another five in a row with the Herman's Hermits. Here's There's Kind of a Hush on the greatest hits of all times.

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0: Playing the greatest hits of all time, CKDO. There's Captain Anthony. Love Will Keep Us Together and Matthew's Southern Comfort Band Woodstock in there for us, too. Hey, it's Brian Cox here. We're making our way through some great music. We got a whole bunch more coming up. The Trogs on the way for us in just a little bit. America will get us back into the music next.
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0: Hey, we're going to get right back into the music. Head back to 1967. With some America. Here's Sister Golden Hair. You're listening to the greatest hits of all time, CKDO.

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But I wanna know for sure.

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But I won't.

0: playing the greatest hits of all time, CKDO. There's Patsy Gallant from New York to L.A. in the Trogs with Wild Thing. Hey, it's Brian Cox here, hanging out. Wednesday night, got plans for the weekend. Heading to IKEA this weekend? Well, you might be in for a treat. Yeah, a tasty treat, maybe. This weekend, June 13th, 14th, IKEA Canada going to distribute approximately 40,000 limited edition lollipops across their stores nationwide. And what flavor is it? What could it be? Well, if you've been to IKEA, you know about their Swedish meatballs. Yes, meatball-flavored lollipops. Not too sure about that one. But if you're going to be at IKEA, let me know how it tastes. They're going to have a spin to win. Coming up this weekend, IKEA family members can spin the wheel for a chance to taste the meatball-flavored lollipops, win some prizes as well, such as gift cards and more. Not too sure about that one. Meat and lollipop doesn't seem like it goes together, but let me know if you're there. Let me know how it tastes.
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0: Hey, we've got some Fifth Dimension coming up for us in just a few minutes. Right now, we get back into the music with some Eric Clapton. Head back to 1978. This is Lay Down Sally on

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greatest hits of all time, CKDO. There's Honeymoon Suite, Feel It Again, and Hooked on a Feeling, some Blue Suede in there to kick off the 10 o'clock hour. Hey, it's Brian Cox in for Daryl McLean. Some great music coming up this hour for us. The Stones on the way, some Hall & Oates, Burton Cummings, Marvin Gaye, and a whole bunch more. Yeah, it's going to be a lot of fun. We keep things rolling right now with some REO Speedwagon. Here's Keep On Loving You on the greatest hits of all time, CKD.

0: playing the greatest hits of all time, CKDO. There's Burton Cummings with Stand Tall and Spanish Harlem, and there Aretha Franklin for us, too. Hey, it's Brian Cox here making our way through your Wednesday night. We got another five in a row on the way. It's going to kick off with some Hall & Oates for us in just a few minutes. Hey, don't forget, CKDO giving you a chance at a Napoleon barbecue, courtesy of Rob at R. Havery. Landscaping.com, just in time for Father's Day. This is going to be a great barbecue. If you ever have seen the Napoleon barbecues, they are very, very nice. And yeah, some good burgers, some chicken, I'm sure steak on there too. I can smell it. My mouth is watering just thinking about all the great barbecue you can be doing this summer. You got lots of chances coming up tomorrow, so keep it right here. It's our Father's Day barbecue giveaway, and it continues tomorrow.
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1: 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Kick off another five in a row. Got some Jim Croce coming up. Percy Faith on the way as well. Right now, this is Hall & Oates, Sarah Smile on CKDO.

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0: You're listening to the greatest hits of all time, CKDO. There's Pablo Cruz, Love Will Find a Way, and some Frism in there with Flying. Hey, it's Brian Cox here. We're making our way through some great music here on your Wednesday night. We got Martha and the Muffins on the way. The Rolling Stones, they're coming up for us in just a couple minutes.
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0: Hey, we've got some Marvin Gaye coming up for us in just a few minutes. We get back into the music now with the Rolling Stones. I Can't Get No Satisfaction. 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

0: Yes, Marvin Gaye. There's Let's Get It on the greatest hits of all time, CKDO. Martha the Muffin's in there for us, too, with Echo Beach. Hey, it's Brian Cox here hanging out. Dolly Parton going to join us. She's going to get us back into the music here in just a few minutes, so do stick around for that. Don't forget to join us Friday, another Freebie Friday. Yes, we love doing this, kicking the weekends off in style for you. This time around, CKDO welcoming Gatto at Rockstalgia Music Festival. That's coming up Sunday, July 12th at the Orno Fairgrounds, and you could be there. Yeah, very easy. All you got to do is join us Friday. Your chance at some tickets. Another Freebie Friday right here on CKDO.
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playing the greatest hits of all time, CKDO, their Sheriff, When I'm With You, and Cornelius Brothers with Sister Rose, Treat Her Like a Lady, to kick off the 11 o'clock hour. Hey, it's Brian Cox here in for Daryl McLean. Another great hour of music on the way for us. We're going to hear some Jimi Hendrix, some Steppenwolf, Billy Joel, just to name a few. So do stick around. This is Eddie Money with Baby Hold On the greatest hits of all time, CK.

0: The greatest hits of all time, CKDO. There's Max Webster, Let Go of the Line, and some Three Dog Night in there from 1971, an old-fashioned love song. Hey, it's Brian Cox here. Thanks for joining me on this Wednesday night. We got a lot of great music still to get to. Billy Joel standing by. He's going to kick off another five in a row for us here in just a few minutes, so do hang on for that. Don't forget to join us this weekend, our Elton John Superstar Weekend on the way, and it is going to be a good one. The best of Elton John all weekend long. Of course, Elton, five-time Grammy Award winner, over 300 million records sold. And it's going to be here all weekend long. Our Elton John Superstar Weekend. 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
0: Hey, we're going to get back into another five in a row. Got some Chilliwack on the way. Steppenwolf coming up for us in just a few minutes as well. Right now, Billy Joel. She's Always a Woman on the greatest hits of all time, CKDO.

0: You're listening to the greatest hits of all time, CKDO. There's the Bee Gees, Staying Alive, and Arms of Mary Chilliwack in there for us, too. Hey, it's Brian Cox here. We're in the middle of some great music. We got a whole bunch more coming up. The Stampeders still on the way, and some Jimi Hendrix to get us back into the tunes next.
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0: Hey, let's head back to 1968 with some Jimi Hendrix. This is Purple Haze.

0: that you?
1: Who's it?
0: Oh, Cornelius.
1: Cornelius.
0: Yeah.
1: Oh, Cornelius.
0: Listen.
1: Bye-bye.
0: Listen.
1: Yeah, man, what's up?
0: I'm in trouble.
1: Yeah.
0: My girl just told me to.

0: Wolf, my 3 minutes is just about up.
1: Oh, I'm sorry. Cornelius, we can't handle it this weekend.
0: Oh, really?
1: Certainly nice to hear from you, man.
0: Maybe
1: bye!
0: Wolf? Hello, Wolf? Wolf!
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0: greatest hits of all time, CKDO. There's April Wine with Say Hello in Gold. Some John Stewart in there for us, too. Hey, it's Brian Cox here taking you through your evening. Got some England in. John Ford Collie on the way. They're going to get us back into the music here in just a few minutes, so do stick around for that. Don't forget to join us tomorrow. More chances to win. CKDO, of course, giving you a chance at a Napoleon barbecue, courtesy of Rob at rhaverylandscaping.com, and just in time for Father's Day. Yeah, that would be a great gift. If I got one of those for Father's Day, that would be awesome. Lots of barbecue and all summer long for sure. We've got lots of chances for you to get in on that tomorrow, so be sure to join us. It's our Father's Day barbecue giveaway. And as I said, lots of chances for you to win tomorrow.
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0: Have yourself a great night. 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We're going to get back into the music. Some Edward Bear coming up before the top of the hour. Right now, some England Dan, John Ford Collie. I'd really love to see you tonight. 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

0: This is good. 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You could snag two tickets to catch a legendary Canadian band with eight Junos, Hall of Fame honors, and more than 50 years together. Who, you ask? The Good Brothers. Hey, everybody, boogie, we're gonna get you high tonight. The Good Brothers hit the Biltmore Theater Sunday, June 28th. 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Everybody here, you can all come home. 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

0: Some dads are happy to get a tie. Others, just pleased as punch to spend time with the family. But if you really want to heat things up this Father's Day, get him a barbecue. Yeah, I guess I should have set this up outside. 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

0: 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And are you planning a trip, like a vacation some point this year? 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
2: 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The weather? 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

0: Good morning. It's 5:30. I'm Becca Stone with CKDO News. Mix of sun and cloud today. Chance of showers and risk of a thunderstorm. A high of 30, but feeling much warmer. It's 19 right now. 401 westbound through Durham. Busy this morning from the 412 out to Salem. Looks good though. Westbound into Toronto out to the Parkway. DVP southbound. That's up to speed. Moving well. Here's what's making news this hour. Environment Canada is calling for hot and humid conditions through the weekend. They say you should limit your exposure to the sun and heat and drink water before you feel thirsty to stay hydrated. After months of preparation, the World Cup officially starts today. Toronto is hosting six matches, with the first tomorrow when Canada plays at Bosnia-Herzegovina. Metrolinx is increasing GO Train and Up Express service during the tournament, and many different watch parties and festivities are planned over the next few weeks. Toronto police are out with a reminder as World Cup festivities kick off. Unauthorized drones aren't allowed in a number of areas right now. Officers intercepted two last night alone in the same neighborhood near Fort York. Both drone operators were charged. Two Romanian men are wanted after using fake documents to buy vehicles from dealerships in Pickering. Police say the suspects bought BMWs in December worth around $50,000, and the vehicles were exported out of the country before the frauds were reported. One man was deported from Canada in February, while the other was removed last month. Child advocates are praising the Liberal government's new online safety legislation, while large tech companies say they're assessing it. The legislation tabled yesterday would force social media sites to block access for kids under 16. Platforms could obtain an exemption if they put sufficient safeguards in place. The bill would also regulate the companies behind AI chatbots by imposing on them a duty to act responsibly. A new survey shows most Durham residents want to elect their own regional chair. In the poll, more than 90% highlighted the value of local governance. People also shared concerns about a loss of local control and their right to vote since Bill 100 passed. It gives the province the power to appoint the regional chair in Durham. And Health Canada is recalling THC vape cartridges because their labels are not accurate. They say the vapes are labeled as 500 milligrams of THC per gram, but the real value is nearly double. Officials warn people who use the cartridges could experience health issues over the incorrect label. The New York Knicks pulled off the biggest comeback in NBA Finals history, coming back from 29 points down. Former Raptor OG Anunoby was the hero, scoring the final bucket with a second left in the 107-106 win over the Spurs. The Knicks lead the series 3-1. Max Scherzer got his 3,500th career strikeout, but the Jays lost 7-4 to the Phillies. The Toronto Tempo needed overtime to get past Connecticut 106-102, and the Oshawa Generals traded Owen Griffin to the Guelph Storm for two players and four draft picks. It's 5:33 at CKDO. Weather is next.
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0: CKDO weather. A mix of sun and cloud today. Chance of showers, risk of a thunderstorm. A high of 30, feeling more like 38. Partly cloudy tonight. Chance of showers before morning. Risk of a thunderstorm. A low of 19. Tomorrow, cloudy. Chance of showers in the morning. Risk of a thunderstorm. Then a mix of sun and cloud. A high of 27, feeling more like 31. And for Saturday, sunny. A high of 26. It's 19 right now. I'm Becca Stone. 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

0: summer of peace, love, and music. CKDO, there's the ultimate Father's Day weekend song. Harry Chapin, Cats in the Cradle, and ABBA before that, and Darting in. You hear me? SOS. 5:41, 19 to 6 with Terry Johnson and Becca Stone. Welcome to Thursday already. It's the 11th. Kind of a, yes, just like yesterday, 40% chance of rain, even though you're going to get a mix of sun and cloud, about a 40% chance of rain today and tomorrow, too. But again, humid. It's going to feel like 38 with the humidity later on today. You're waking up to kind of a damp 19 degrees. And checking CKDO traffic for us this morning. Good morning, Becca Stone.
1: Good morning, Terry. 401 through Durham. Busy westbound already this morning between Brock Street and Salem. No issues, though. Westbound into Toronto out to the Parkway. Same story on the DVP southbound. 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I'll have more traffic in minutes.
0: Morning, Bex. You know that sweater you're wearing right now, that cardigan?
1: Mm-hmm.
0: Can I have it?
1: No.
0: Can I borrow it?
1: No.
0: Freezing cold. This place is like an ice chest in here.
1: I know. I don't know why you didn't bring your own sweater.
0: Because I thought, you know what? And as I was walking out the door, I thought, do I grab a jacket or something just in case? And then I get outside to get into my car, and I could see there was little spots of wet. So it obviously had rained overnight. And
1: if you didn't learn yesterday, I can't help you.
0: That's a good point, because yesterday was the run in the rain part, right? Boy, that came out of nowhere yesterday. And today, I don't listen, I guess. You know what I mean? It just feels like, boy, just cold.
1: I brought a coat with a hood just in case. And then I brought this for inside.
0: Can I borrow the coat?
1: No.
0: You know what? We have a poncho in the newsroom, right?
1: That's also mine. No.
0: Oh, it's not fair. You know what the problem is? Here in the Oshawa Airport, and I've been coming into this building since 1997, they added, the building's a piece of crap, but they added the radio station in 1997, and then they've renovated it a bunch of times over the years. And we have studios that need different heating and cooling zones because of the equipment and so on. So you can't just make it all one temperature. And they've replaced our heating and cooling system in this building a few times, but they just can't figure out how to do the zones. So sometimes we'll come in, and it could be cold like this, in the middle of the winter time.
1: It's cold in here year round.
0: The air conditioning, yeah. Other times.
1: But they're working on it. They're trying.
0: Yeah, oh, yeah, they try. Well, what was it, Monday? I came in or something like that, or last Friday, and I said, Becca, the heat's on.
1: Yeah, it was Monday, and I said, stop complaining. You're going to be cold soon.
0: I felt the radiator, and it was like, the heat is actually on, and yet it's hot outside. It was like, 18, 19 degrees, but you said, just wait till 5 o'clock. And at 5 o'clock, sure enough, it got better. So you know what? You were right twice this week.
1: I'm always right.
0: All right, then.
1: When are you going to learn? Me and Susan are always right.
0: Don't forget, I'm the boss here at the radio station and at home, because you guys said I can be. It's 5:45 at CKDO.
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Mix of sun and cloud, 40% chance of rain. Windy, humid X today. 38. You got 19 degrees. World Cup begins. Not today in Toronto, but they've got some transit plans for the weekend.

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2: Good morning. It's 6 o'clock. I'm Becca Stone with CKDO News. Mix of sun and cloud today. Chance of showers. Risk of a thunderstorm. High of 30, but feeling warmer. It's 19 right now. 401 through Durham, busy westbound this morning. Brock Street out to Salem. After that, it does look good, though. Westbound into Toronto, out to the Parkway. DVP southbound, just seeing a slight delay right now through Lawrence. Here's what's making news this hour. We won't be getting a break from the heat and humidity yet. Environment Canada says it's going to stay this warm through the weekend. They're recommending you stay hydrated and drink water before you feel thirsty. The FIFA World Cup kicks off today. The opening match between Mexico and South Africa starts at 3 this afternoon in Mexico City. Bars and restaurants are allowed to serve alcohol until 4 a.m. so fans can cheer on Team Canada, who plays in Toronto tomorrow. There is also more GO Train and Up Express service over the next few weeks due to the tournament. Police are already reporting two unauthorized drones in Toronto airspace as World Cup festivities get underway. Both were intercepted last night near Fort York and the operators were charged. Police say unauthorized drones are not allowed in a number of areas right now for security reasons. Durham police are issuing warrants for two Romanian men accused of scamming Pickering dealerships. They both bought BMWs in December using fake documents and exported the SUVs before police found out what happened. The men have since been deported, but they're still wanted on fraud charges. Online safety legislation tabled by the Liberal government is being praised by medical professionals. The head of the Canadian Medical Association says it is unacceptable for foreign-owned platforms to continue to get rich at the expense of children. Bill C-34 would force social media sites to block access for kids under 16 while regulating companies behind AI chatbots. A recent survey is revealing Durham residents want to elect their own regional chair. More than 1,300 people participated in the survey, and over 90% believe residents should have the right to vote and pick their own leader. Since Bill 100 passed, the province will select Durham's new regional chair after October's municipal elections. And Canadians may soon have a better chance of winding up on the cover of Time. The 103-year-old American magazine brand says it's launching a licensed Canadian edition in partnership with the Toronto-based company behind Billboard Canada and Rolling Stone Canada. The new venture, called Time Canada, will combine original Canadian reporting with select content from Time's global newsroom. The New York Knicks' record comeback from 29 points down has them on the brink of winning the NBA Finals for the first time since 73. OG Anunoby tipped the go-ahead basket with 1.2 seconds left to give New York the 107-106 win over the Spurs. The Jays gave up three homers and couldn't recover in a 7-4 loss to the Phillies. Toronto Tempo won their first OT game 106-102 over Connecticut. And the Jens moved Owen Griffin to the Guelph Storm for two players and four picks. It's 6:03 at CKDO. Weather is next.
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2: CKDO weather. A mix of sun and cloud today. Chance of showers. Risk of a thunderstorm. A high of 30. Feeling more like 38. Partly cloudy tonight. Chance of showers before morning. Risk of a thunderstorm. A low of 19. Tomorrow, cloudy. Chance of showers in the morning. Risk of a thunderstorm. Then a mix of sun and cloud. High of 27. Feeling more like 31. And for Saturday, sunny. A high of 26. It's 19 right now. I'm Becca Stone. 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

0: one of the hardest working guys in entertainment. Entertaining big time, Lawrence Gowan. You're a strange animal. It's all part of another summer of peace, love, and music. CKDO. As a matter of fact, Lawrence Gowan is going to be on stage to kick off Peterborough Music Fest 2 weeks from Saturday. It's on the 27th. Gowan, that'll be amazing. He's been before, and I can't wait to go see him. What else am I going to? Lighthouse is going to be there on July 11th. The Peterborough Music Fest. Dwayne Gretzky on July 29th. Crash Test Dummies. These are ones we're going to. There's a Garth Brooks, Shania Twain tribute. August 1st. Nice. Anyway. 12 minutes after 6. 6:12 with Terry and Becca. Mix of sun and cloud. 40% chance it rains again. And windy with the Humidex today. 38.
1: That's warm.
0: At least it's not 40. Or 39 here. You're waking up to 19 degrees right now. Let's check the drive, CKDO traffic. Here's Becca Stone.
2: Well, 401 through Durham, that is slow already. Westbound from Brock Street out to Salem. After that, it's looking pretty good. Westbound into Toronto, delays don't really start until Vic Park, and even then, they're not that bad at this point. DVP southbound, that is filling in now from the 401 down to around Lawrence. 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I'll have more traffic in minutes.
0: So the 2026 World Cup gets underway today. I know it was your lead story. Not the soccer part of it, but it was your lead story in your news to do with the transit. But it gets underway today in Mexico City with Mexico versus South Africa at 3 o'clock. And then 10 o'clock tonight, it's Czechia against Korean Republic. At 10 o'clock tonight. And then tomorrow, Canada plays Bosnia-Herzegovina at 3 o'clock. And I wanted to remind you that the Jays play the Yankees tomorrow night at 7:30.
2: Are people going to remember that?
0: You know, maybe. Anybody going downtown Toronto at some point tomorrow will know that's a lot of people downtown Toronto. And you know, you said they've added more Up Express and GO trains, and they're figuring 300,000 tourists are going to arrive over the next 3 weeks for this World Cup stuff. That's a lot of people, which is fantastic. Good for tourism, I suppose. The U.S. national team plays their first game tomorrow in Los Angeles against Paraguay. That starts at 9 o'clock. And the first game that we have in Vancouver is Sunday. Australia plays Turkey. So that's a big thing for us here in Canada. And this is the other thing. You were talking about this yesterday, the beaver thing, the scavenger hunt. You had that in your news yesterday. Mm-hmm. If you missed it, and correct me if I'm wrong on all this, City of Toronto is celebrating with this big scavenger hunt. You're invited to find, is it 51 of these special carvings of Doug the Beaver in the city's like Old Town Toronto neighborhood? Like, it's not spread across the whole GTA, is it? It's like, it's in one area kind of thing, right? But they're calling it the Great Beaver Quest to find Doug the Beaver in different spots. See, now, you know, if it wasn't for 300,000 people, I'd be like, I'll go down and do that. Mm-hmm. We used to do that when we were younger. I mean, you're from Kitchener. Did you ever go just to Toronto, like, for the day or for the weekend or whatever? I guess because I lived, like, we could get on the subway and go. It was a longer way for you to go. But we would go to Toronto and just walk up and down Yonge Street or King Street or you know, Bay Street, Bloor. Just walk around and look at people and maybe go for, you know, Chinese food or something like that. And just kind of, you know, do some shopping but not really buy a whole lot of stuff. But that's what we did. But I think, I don't know where that neighborhood is, the Old Town Toronto neighborhood, but the Great Beaver Quest. I've walked around Cabbage Town before.
2: It's by the Hockey Hall of Fame in the St. Lawrence Market. So it's really like downtown Toronto.
0: Oh, yeah, like around Union Station and all that. That's all around. Oh, I see, right down there. So if you're one of those people that have to go downtown for work for whatever reason, and these 300,000 people are kind of impeding your regular routine, do the Beaver Quest. You have to leave yourself a few minutes early. If you happen to get down there earlier than you thought, look for Doug the Beaver. in Old Town Toronto. So there you go. And I think tomorrow, I've already got my outfit planned. I'm not going to be here tomorrow, by the way. Mm-hmm. We're going away for a couple of days. But I've got a Canada, it's a golf thing, and I've got my Canada outfit I'm going to wear tomorrow. Because you got to cheer for Canada against Bosnia-Herzegovina. So there you go. World Cup begins 6:17 at CKDO.
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We are CKDO, 23 minutes after 6, 6:23. Mix of sun and cloud, 40% chance it rains again, and windy with a high of humid X of 38 today. You've already got 19 degrees. Becca Stone has loaded up your 6:30 news coming up on CKDO. What?

morning. 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I'm Becca Stone with CKDO News. The mix of sun and cloud today. Chance of showers and risk of a thunderstorm. A high of 30, but feeling much warmer. It's 19 right now. 401 through Durham. Busy westbound already from Brock Street out to around Salem. More delays now westbound through Toronto, anywhere from Markham Road out past the Parkway. TVP southbound slow there from the 401 down to around Eglinton. Here's what's making news this hour. Environment Canada is calling for hot and humid conditions through the weekend. They say you should limit your exposure to the sun and heat and drink water before you feel thirsty to stay hydrated. After months of preparation, the World Cup officially starts today. Toronto is hosting six matches, with the first tomorrow when Canada plays Bosnia-Herzegovina. Metrolinx is increasing GO Train and UP Express service during the tournament, and many different walks.

0: parties and festivities are planned over the next few weeks. Toronto Police out with a reminder as World Cup festivities kick off. Unauthorized drones aren't allowed in a number of areas right now. Officers intercepted two last night alone in the same neighborhood near Fort York. Both drone operators were charged. Two Romanian men are wanted after using fake documents to buy vehicles from dealerships in Pickering. Police say the suspects bought BMWs in December worth around $50,000, and the SUVs were exported out of the country before the frauds were reported. One man was deported from Canada in February, while the other was removed last month. Child advocates are praising the Liberal government's new online safety legislation, while large tech companies say they're assessing it. The legislation tabled yesterday would force social media sites to block access for kids under 16. Platforms could obtain an exemption if they put sufficient safeguards in place. The bill would also regulate the companies behind AI chatbots. A new survey shows most Durham residents want to elect their own regional chair. In the poll, more than 90% highlighted the value of local governance. People also shared concerns about a loss of local control and the right to vote since Bill 100 passed. It gives the province the power to appoint the regional chair in Durham. And Health Canada is recalling THC vape cartridges because their labels are not accurate. They say the vapes are labeled as 500 milligrams of THC per gram, but the real value is nearly double. Officials warn people who use the cartridges could experience health issues over the incorrect label. The New York Knicks pulled off the biggest comeback in NBA Finals history, coming from 29 points down. Former Raptor OG Anunoby was the hero, scoring the final bucket with a second left in the 107-106 win over the Spurs. The Knicks lead the series 3-1. Max Scherzer got his 3,500th career strikeout, but the Jays lost 7-4 to the Phillies. The Toronto Tempo needed overtime to get past Connecticut 106-102, and the Oshawa Generals traded Owen Griffin to the Guelph Storm for two players and four draft picks. It's 6:32 with CKDO. Weather is next.
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0: CKDO weather. Mix of sun and cloud today. Chance of showers. Risk of a thunderstorm. A high of 30. Feeling more like 38. Partly cloudy tonight. Chance of showers before morning. Risk of a thunderstorm. A low of 19. Cloudy tomorrow. Chance of showers in the morning. Risk of a thunderstorm. Then a mix of sun and cloud. A high of 27. Feeling more like 31. And for Saturday, sunny. A high of 26. It's 19 right now. I'm Becca Stone. 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

some of y'all never been down south too much. 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Down there we have a plant that grows out in the woods and the fields. Looks something like a turnip green. Everybody calls it poke salad. 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

0: Folk Salad Annie. Summer of Peace, Love, and Music. We are CKDO. That's Tony Joe White, Elton John, Kiki D before that. And Don't Go Breaking My Heart. Oops, my coffee just went down the wrong pipe. I'm good now.
1: Are you going to make it?
0: I don't know. Might need a Heimlich.
1: I can't fill in.
0: I think you could.
1: Be news.
0: We're going to be screwed when I die because what are you? We need you over here on this side to press the buttons. All you have to do is talk deep and play the hits. Tell people the weather. Mixed sun and cloud, a little windy, about a 40% chance of rains, but humid. You ready for this? 38 is what it's going to feel like later on today in Durham region. 19 degrees. We're going to talk about packing for your vacation. But first, let's check CKDO traffic. Becca Stone.
2: 401 through Durham. Still busy this morning. Westbound Brock Street out to Salem. Also actually seeing reports of a crash now. 401 westbound in Clarington just past Bowmanville Avenue. Got not confirmed quite yet, though, and not seeing delays through that stretch. 401 westbound into Toronto. Busy now. McCowan out past the Parkway. DBP southbound filling in from the 401 down to around Eglinton. CKDO traffic is brought to you in part by R. Havery Landscaping. 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
0: I was telling Becca about me going on vacation. Well, it was one time last year, two different times last year where I arrived, not on full on vacation, but long weekend getaways. And one time I arrived and I didn't have my socks with me. I forgot to pack socks. So I had to scooch off and find a place. And we were in the province of Quebec and I had to go find a place that sold socks. And then I got socks. And another time I showed up and I didn't bring extra underwear, a change of underwear. So off we go shopping and we buy underwear. So I found this list of 10 easy items to overlook when packing for vacation. Are you ready, Becca Stone?
1: Mm-hmm.
0: Your phone and device chargers.
1: Oh, yeah.
0: Do you keep one in your car?
1: I do.
0: For that very reason, right?
1: No. I plug my phone into the cord to connect it to the car. Like it can do Bluetooth, but for my Apple CarPlay, I still connect it for the cord. So I kind of always have a cord hanging around.
0: Yeah, but like if you get to a hotel somewhere and you go, oh, I forgot to pack my charger. Yeah. Well, you can always scooch out to the car and grab it, right? If you've got the car with you, hopefully. But toothbrush and toothpaste.
1: Mm-hmm.
0: Because those are often used right before leaving, you know, for the airport or whatever. And a lot, Susan told me this earlier, early on in our meeting. Throw an extra toothbrush and toothpaste in a little baggie in your airline, you know, your seat bag, your knapsack, or whatever. You put it in there. Mm. Because if your luggage gets lost, at least you have a toothbrush. And sometimes in a longer flight sometimes, there's nothing wrong with going up to the washroom and giving yourself a brush. It makes you feel just fresh again, right? Brushing your teeth.
1: Really?
0: Yeah, in the airplane. I've done
1: Doesn't it say do not drink the water?
0: Well, you don't drink it and swallow it.
1: I wouldn't put it in my mouth if it says don't drink it.
0: No. I guess you could take water with you, you know, from the... Anyway, that's what... But a lot of hotels will offer that at the desk, too. If you forget it, they'll say go down and grab one. Pajamas and sleepwear. Easy to focus on all your daytime outfits and your formal wear, but overnight sleeping stuff. First aid or medications, like your routine prescriptions. Maybe some, as Susan calls it, vitamin I, which is ibuprofen. Maybe some Aleve, just in case you twist your back the wrong way. Allergy medications. Maybe a couple of bandages for just the odd paper cut. Sunglasses. A lot of people forget to grab their sunnies, especially if you're packing indoors on a cloudy day or leaving early in the morning. I forgot to put them. If it's a sunny day, you're going to throw them on before you're heading out, right? Umbrella or rain jacket.
1: Yeah.
0: You know, just throw that extra rain jacket in there. If it's a small, you know, there you go. I mentioned socks and underwear. Travelers often calculate the exact number of days they'll be away, and they forget to pack extra pairs for emergencies or outfit changes, or maybe you're wearing a pair for the day, and you come home, and you come back, and you maybe go for a little swim in the pool or something like that, and you go, oh, I don't want to put the same ones back on again. So you put on some freshies. So that's always. Swimsuit, even if vacation isn't like a beach trip. Susan said this yesterday we were packing. She goes, I'm going to bring the bathing suit. I said, but the pool, the place we're going is not usually open. She goes, but...
1: Better to have it than need it.
0: Right. Like maybe there's a sauna. or a hot tub. Although we're not big on hot tubs in public places. Seems kind of gross. Reusable water bottles. Staying hydrated while traveling is very important, but empty water bottles are frequently left behind on the kitchen counter. So a reusable water bottle. Isn't there a big problem in Toronto about that? Aren't they not allowing you at the soccer game, like the World Cup thing, to bring in your reusable water bottle? Mm-hmm. I think they are, right? Got a lot of people mad. And final thing, like a plastic bags for dirty clothes. Forgetting a designated bag to separate dirty laundry from clean clothes can lead to a very disorganized suitcase by the end of your trip. So, I mean, it's a lot of effort because then you got this big giant bag of all these dirty clothes and can you fit it in your luggage or suitcase? And here's a stupid one. Maybe this is because we were poor growing up. I put a baggie in my toilet kit, like a Ziploc bag. Mm-hmm. And you know you can use the bar of soap in the hotel?
1: No.
0: You don't use
1: I pack my own shower gel. I don't like soap.
0: You don't like those things?
1: No.
0: Do you ever bring them home, the paper?
1: No.
0: You don't even bring that thing home with you?
1: No, I think bars of soap are gross.
0: Oh. But you're bringing it home brand new.
1: No.
0: And use it yourself? No. Anyway, if we've only used it for a little bit, I throw it in that baggie. And then I bring it home. And then sometimes I get a week or two use out of that thing.
1: No, I'm a liquid soap person all the way.
0: Wow. Anyway, reminds me of my vacation. Well, I'm using that soap for the next couple of weeks. There you go.
1: Well, make sure you keep this list handy for when you're packing.
0: I got it printed. It's in my back pocket already. 6:48 at CKDO.
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summer of peace, love, and music here on CKDO. 5 minutes away from 7. I've got our final 3 jokes, soccer jokes, for the 7 o'clock quickie joke of the day because World Cup begins officially today, sort of thing. I've got those coming up for you. And then we're going to play Truesies and Falsies, a trivia game, and I'm quizzing Becca on shopping carts for National Shopping Cart Day. Shopping carts need love, too. I've got a whole bunch of questions. Some of them are kind of dumb, too. Mix of sun and cloud, 40% chance of rain. Humidex today, 38. It's already 19 degrees in CKDO.

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2: 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It's 7 o'clock. I'm Becca Stone with CKDO News. Mix of sun and cloud today. Chance of showers. Risk of a thunderstorm. A high of 30. Feeling much warmer. It's 20 right now. Still slow this morning, 401 westbound through Durham, anywhere from Brock Street out to Salem. More delays at westbound through Toronto. I would say McCowan now out past the Parkway. DVP southbound, that is slow from the 401 down to around Eglinton. Here's what's making news this hour. We won't be getting a break from the heat and humidity yet. Environment Canada says it's going to stay this warm through the weekend. They're recommending you stay hydrated and drink water before you feel thirsty. A Toronto police officer is in hospital after they were shot this morning. It happened in the Black Creek Drive and Trithewey Drive area as officers were carrying out a search warrant. Police say there was an exchange of gunfire and the officer was shot. No other details have been released. The FIFA World Cup kicks off today. The opening match between Mexico and South Africa starts at 3 this afternoon in Mexico City. Bars and restaurants are allowed to serve alcohol until 4 a.m. so fans can cheer on Team Canada, who plays in Toronto tomorrow. There is also more GO Train and Up Express service over the next few weeks due to the tournament. Police are already reporting two unauthorized drones in Toronto airspace as World Cup festivities get underway. Both were intercepted last night near Fort York and the operators were charged. Police say unauthorized drones aren't allowed in a number of areas right now for security reasons. Online safety legislation tabled by the Liberal government is being praised by medical professionals. The head of the Canadian Medical Association says it's unacceptable for foreign-owned platforms to continue to get rich at the expense of children. Bill C-34 would force social media sites to block access for kids under 16 while regulating companies behind AI chatbots. A recent survey is revealing Durham residents want to elect their own regional chair. More than 1,300 people participated, and over 90% believe residents should have the right to vote and pick their own leader. Since Bill 100 passed, the province will select Durham's new regional chair after October's municipal elections. And Canadians may soon have a better chance of winding up on the cover of Time. The 103-year-old American magazine brand says it's launching a licensed Canadian edition in partnership with the Toronto-based company behind Billboard Canada and Rolling Stone Canada. The new venture, called Time Canada, will combine original Canadian reporting with select content from Time's global newsroom. The New York Knicks' record comeback from 29 points down has them on the brink of winning the NBA Finals for the first time since 73. OG Anunoby tipped in the go-ahead basket with 1.2 seconds left to give New York the 107-106 win over the Spurs. The Jays gave up three homers and couldn't recover in a 7-4 loss to the Phillies. Toronto Tempo won their first OT game 106-102 over Connecticut. And the Jens moved Owen Griffin to the Guelph Storm for two players and four picks. It's 7:03 at CKDO. Weather is next.
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2: CKDO weather, mix of sun and cloud today, chance of showers, risk of a thunderstorm, a high of 30, feeling more like 38. Partly cloudy tonight, chance of showers before morning, risk of a thunderstorm, a low of 19. Cloudy tomorrow, chance of showers in the morning, risk of a thunderstorm, then a mix of sun and cloud, a high of 27, feeling more like 31. And for Saturday, sunny, a high of 26. It's 21 right now, feeling more like 28. I'm Becca Stone. 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
4: And I'm Terry Johnston. Time for your Thursday morning World Cup. 7 o'clock, quickie soccer jokes of the day. Good. Final three for you. And these three, by the way, they're going to gradually get better. You ready, Becca Stone? Mm-hmm. What do you call a soccer team's lunch in a park? A kick, Nick. Why did the soccer player decide to use his hands? He was tired of defeat. Defeat. All right, final one. See if you get this one, Becca. Where was the first World Cup held? Where was the first World Cup held?
2: I have no clue.
4: Duh. In the hands of the winners. Like they held it up. Like, oh!
2: Do you see my face?
4: They took it off the table and then they held it up in there. It all begins today and then tomorrow in Toronto.

0: loving music here on CKDO. And Simon and Garfunkel, Bridge Over Troubled Water. It's 13 after 7, 7:13 with Terry and Becca. Put on your thinking caps. It's Thursday morning, which means it's time to play Truesies and Falsies trivia game. I'll be quizzing Becca on shopping carts. Told her that's what we were going to be talking about. And then we got into a big old discussion about shopping carts and the ones that get locked down in the parking lot. They won't let you leave with it. I don't know how I got through life delivering my newspapers in the Scarborough Mirror. I used a shopping cart.
1: You didn't use a wagon?
0: No, I had too many papers.
1: Where'd you get a shopping cart?
0: Don't know. I even made a tent over top of it to keep the papers dry. Wintertime and everything. Mixed sun and cloud, 40% chance of rain, windy, and a humidex today of 38. It's already 21 in Oshawa, 28 with the humidex. And checking CKDO traffic, Becca Stone.
2: Still busy this morning, 401 westbound through Durham, Brock Street out to Salem. Delays pick up again westbound through Toronto, anywhere from Markham Road out past the Parkway. DVP southbound slow now, off and on from the 401 down to around Don Mills. CKDO traffic is brought to you in part by R. Havery Landscaping. 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
0: 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It is. 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
3: Truesies and falsies, what's true? What's false?
0: Little trivia game to get your wheels turning. It's called Truesies and Falsies, the trivia game. I've got questions about shopping carts for Becca Stone to see how many she gets right. Here we go. The first folding shopping cart. That kind, not the kind that you push on the wheels, but the folding one, was invented in 1937. Truesy or falsy?
1: Sure, truesy. Yep. I didn't even know there was a folding one.
0: Yep. Well, you know, the one that, like, your grandmother would do. You know that one?
1: No. I only know the kind that you push.
0: Like the pull,
1: store.
0: The pull behind that you can take home, not the one that's in the store, but the one you break. And it was invented in 1937 by Sylvan Goldman, owner of the Humpty Dumpty supermarket chain in Oklahoma. He invented that one. Okay, wheeled shopping carts are designed
1: to... That's not a shopping cart.
0: But, well, what do you call it then?
1: A polka? I had the word, and now that you put me on the spot, I can't think of it. That's more like a cart, just like a cart, or not a dolly, but something like that.
0: All right, then.
1: Okay.
0: Shopping cart wheels, those other ones, are designed to wobble on purpose
1: falsy.
0: To help the cart turn more easily. Truesy or falsy?
1: Falsy.
0: You're right.
1: They're supposed to just function nice.
0: Wobbling is usually caused by worn out bearings and debris like hair and plastic that are caught in the wheel or a bent caster. That's why they wobble. Is there a shopping cart alive that does not have a wobbling wheel? I don't think so.
1: I wouldn't know. I always pick the wrong cart.
0: Yeah?
1: I pick the wrong line in the wrong cart every time.
0: Did they wobble?
1: I get the ones where the wheel doesn't even turn. It's just locked. Like three of them work and one of them's locked and then it's awkward.
0: Many modern shopping carts are equipped with automatic braking systems that lock the wheel so you can't take it out of the boundary of the parking lot.
1: True.
0: Yeah. And I said the one at Real Canadian Superstore in, you know, at Taunton and Baldwin. Mm-hmm. And where was the one you said? Oh, the No Frills by the Costco in Oshawa, mm-hmm. at Adelaide and Ritson. Mm-hmm. Ritson Road, that one. There's probably others across the Durham region. Studies have shown that the handle of a standard supermarket shopping cart
1: is disgusting. Truesy.
0: Is more bacteria than a modern public bathroom doorknob. Mm-hmm. Truesy, you are correct. Traditional metal wire shopping carts are easily being phased out because plastic carts are universally cheaper to manufacture. Truesy or falsy? You're right. Plastic carts are popular for being lightweight and rust-proof, but metal carts remain widely used due to the long-term durability and the high weight capacity of those mm-hmm. things.
1: They just last longer.
0: Yeah, I forgot about the plastic ones. Yeah, there is. The standard shopping cart size has remained exactly the same
1: Truesy.
0: Since the 70s to ensure that supermarket aisles don't have to be widened. Truesy or falsy?
1: Yeah, that's truesy.
0: Shopping carts have significantly increased in size over the decades as larger carts subtly encourage you to buy more items. They've made them bigger and you...
1: I thought it was like a standard thing.
0: No. So I don't think they care about the shopping cart aisles. Some stores have narrow aisles, and you got to kind of... And don't you hate it when people park their cart right in the middle of the aisle, and they're looking on the shelves, and like they're oblivious to, hey, beep, beep, move.
1: Oh, so we can't even get into that, because that's a whole other
0: thing. Yeah, full body contact. Some modern shopping carts feature GPS or these RFID tags to help stores track customer traffic flow and analyze shopping habits. Truesy or falsy? Yeah, they do. GPS to see where you're going. The sensor loops that are embedded in the parking lots that trigger automatic carts brake utilize a low-frequency radio signal. Truesy or falsy?
1: Truesy.
0: They do. Whoa. Are they causing us to get cancer?
1: No.
0: Okay. Second last question. Because of their design and weight distribution, shopping carts are one of the leading causes of non-automotive injuries to children in retail stores.
1: Truesy.
0: Yeah, it is. Yep.
1: Don't stand in the cart.
0: Don't stand in the cart. When I was a kid, you know where I stood? Especially when my grandparents would take
1: the cart.
0: Yeah.
1: I still do that. I make Daniel push me. We get some looks.
0: And you're standing on the end?
1: Yeah. You haven't done that? Do that the next time Susan grabs a cart, hop on the end, and then what do you do? Sorry. Just say go.
0: She better have that cart full, because I can see
1: catastrophe. She has to hold it or it's going to tip.
0: It's going to tip over. All right. Final question. The first shopping carts were so popular that stores had to ration them to one per family when they were first introduced. Truesy or falsy?
1: Truesy.
0: Nope. Oh, my friend.
4: Hey, June 28th.
0: No, not that thing. This thing here. What was I pressing? Oh, the buzzer.
4: CA and click on free.
0: Stop talking. I wasn't ready for that yet. Okay, falsy. Customers initially disliked them because men found them effeminate, and women associated them with pushing a baby carriage.
1: Well, so men hate practical things. Oh, nope. Look, here's a large basket on wheels to carry all my things so I don't have to juggle them.
0: But I look like, apparently the inventor had to hire fake shoppers to push them around the store to make them look popular way back.
1: That's worked.
0: What they did. But you know what? I think it's a man thing, but Susan just assumes that I got the cart. When we go in, I get it because she's going to do the shopping. I just push the cart behind her. It's a thing. You know, that thing hasn't changed in since 1937. Almost 100. How'd you make out of 10 questions?
1: 8.
0: Not bad, Becca Stone. She knows her carts. Truesies and falsies will play it on Thursday morning, 7:21 at CKDO.
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0: greatest hits of all time. We are CKDO. Sun, cloud, 40% chance of rain and windy with a Humidex today of 38. Already 21, feeling like 28 with a Humidex. 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
1: Hey.

0: Parkway, DVP southbound bunching up from the 401 down to around Bayview Bloor. Slight delay again as you approach the Gardner. Also hearing a bit of crash now at Highway 35 and Boundary Road. Here's what's making news this hour. Environment Canada is calling for hot and humid conditions through the weekend. They say you should limit your exposure to the sun and heat and drink water before you feel thirsty to stay hydrated. A Toronto police officer is in hospital after being shot while on duty. Police were carrying out a search warrant near Trithewey and Black Creek around 5:45 this morning when shots were fired back and forth. The officer was hit and the severity of their injuries is not known at this time. After months of preparation, the World Cup officially starts today. Toronto is hosting six matches, with the first tomorrow when Canada plays Bosnia-Herzegovina. Metrolinx is increasing GO Train and Up Express service during the tournament, and many different watch parties and festivities are planned over the next few weeks. Toronto police are out with a reminder as World Cup festivities kick off. Unauthorized drones are not allowed in a number of areas right now. Officers intercepted two last night alone in the same neighborhood near Fort York. Both drone operators were charged. Two Romanian men are wanted after using fake documents to buy SUVs from dealerships in Pickering. Police say the suspects bought BMWs in December worth around $50,000, and the vehicles were exported out of the country before the frauds were reported. One man was deported from Canada in February, while the other was removed last month. Child advocates are praising the Liberal government's new online safety legislation, while large tech companies say they're assessing it. The legislation tabled yesterday would force social media sites to block access for kids under 16. Platforms could obtain an exemption if they put sufficient safeguards in place. The bill would also regulate the companies behind AI chatbots. And a new survey shows that most Durham residents want to elect their own regional chair. In a poll, more than 90% highlighted the value of local governance. People also shared concerns about a loss of local control and the right to vote. Since Bill 100 passed, it gives the province the power to appoint the regional chair in Durham. The New York Knicks pulled off the biggest comeback in NBA Finals history, coming from 29 points down. Former Raptor OG Anunoby was the hero, scoring the final bucket with his second left in the 107-106 win over the Spurs. The Knicks now lead this series 3-1. Max Scherzer got his 3,500th career strikeout, but the Jays lost 7-4 to the Phillies. The Toronto Tempo needed overtime to get past Connecticut 106-102, and the Oshawa Generals traded Owen Griffin to the Guelph Storm for two players and four draft picks. It's 7:33 at CKDO. Weather is next.
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0: CKDO weather, mix of sun and cloud today. Chance of showers, risk of a thunderstorm, a high of 30, feeling more like 38. Partly cloudy tonight, chance of showers before morning, risk of a thunderstorm, a low of 19. Tomorrow, cloudy, chance of showers in the morning, risk of a thunderstorm, then a mix of sun and cloud, a high of 27, feeling more like 31. And for Saturday, sunny, a high of 26. It's 21 right now, feeling more like 28. I'm Becca Stone. 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

Good morning. 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I'm Becca Stone with CKDO News. Mix of sun and cloud today. Chance of showers. Risk of a thunderstorm. A high of 30. Feeling much warmer. 21 right now. Feeling more like a 28. 401 through Durham. Busy westbound this morning. Brock Street out to Salem. Some more delays again just past Brock Road. Slows westbound through Toronto now. Morningside out past the park.

0: There's the Beatles. Been a hard day's night. It's all part of another summer of peace, love, and music. CKDO. I wonder what that's what the San Antonio Spurs were thinking. They had. What is it, a 29-point lead over the New York Knicks in the NBA Finals? And the Knicks came back and won it by one? That's been a hard day's night, huh? 744, 16 to 8 with Terry Johnson and Becca Stone. CKDO Mornings is Thursday, the 11th. Mix of sun and cloud. Windy today. About a 40% chance of rain, but the humidex today, 38. 21 right now. Feeling like 28. Hey, cat people, I've got a story for you. I'm going to tell Becca about this border crossing cat that ignored customs and smuggles mice daily. But first, let's check CKDO traffic. Becca Stone.
1: Well, 401 through Durham, bunching up westbound this morning, anywhere from Brock Street all the way out to Salem. Also, some delays in the collectors just past White's is due to construction. 401 westbound through Toronto starts to slow now. Nielsen out past the Parkway. DVP southbound jam pretty solid from the 401 pretty much all the way down to Bayview Bloor now. 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I'll have more traffic in minutes.
0: You know, crossing the border, we've been talking about this for the longest time, that we're not all big on crossing the border going into the States for a little while, and maybe won't be for a little while yet, unless you really have to. But I got to tell you about a fearless feline in British Columbia is turning heads and crossing international lines. It doesn't even have a passport. So this is a cat living in Surrey, BC. His name, Louis Vuitton. Yeah.
1: He's fancy.
0: I know. He's become a local celebrity. Apparently, he crosses the border between Canada and the States several times a day. So, you know, if it were us, we'd face questioning, inspections, maybe, you know, whatever. Anyway, Louis simply strolls back and forth as if international boundaries don't exist. So the border in his neighborhood is marked by little more than a drainage ditch. You know, it's one of those that really a non-protective border thing, right? Anyway, but there is the watchful eyes of border agents around. I don't know how that works. But anyway, this hasn't stopped the adventurous cat from making regular trips between the two countries, sometimes even carrying freshly caught mice across the border. So that makes him an accidental wildlife smuggler. And they've got videos of Louis's daily commutes, apparently millions of views online. And here's what some people are posting. He's got a passport, a dual he's a dual kittison, kittison. He's a diplocat. Border Patrol has no jurisdiction. Do you have any? Do you have anything to declare? And he drops the mouse with his eyes looking a little cross-eyed. A lot of viewers said that the roaming feline provided a welcome break from all these international news. A lot of people say Louis Vuitton might be the only creature successfully ignoring border politics altogether. For now, he appears completely unfazed by this international law and all the border surveillance and customs regulations. As far as he's concerned, there are mice on both sides of the line, and that's the foreign policy that he needs. That's all he needs to know is there's mice over there, and I gotta go get them. Back and forth, and his name is Louis Vuitton. I love it. 7:48 at CKDO.
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You know my little story about the mice? The cat, Louis Vuitton, the cat that crossed over carrying mice over the borders? Gary Bernardi said, as long as there's no mice agents chasing them down. 7:54, 6 minutes to 8. Mixed sun and cloud, windy, and about a 40% chance of rain. Humidex 38 today. It's 21 already. Feeling like 28 with a Humidex at CKDO.

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2: Good morning. It's 8 o'clock. I'm Becca Stone with CKDO News. Mix of sun and cloud today. Chance of showers. Risk of a thunderstorm. A high of 30. Feeling more like 38. It's 21 right now. Feeling more like 28. 401 through Durham, busy eastbound this morning through Salem. Westbound slows Brock Street out to Salem. Some delays in the collectors just past White's. It's due to construction. 401 westbound into Toronto gets busy now. Morningside out past the Parkway. DVP southbound jammed up from the 401 down to Don Mills. And again, between Bayview Bloor and the Gardner. Here's what's making news this hour. A Toronto police officer is in hospital after they were shot this morning. It happened near Black Creek in Trithewey as officers were carrying out a search warrant. Police say there was an exchange of gunfire and the officer was shot. No other details have been released. We won't be getting a break from the heat and humidity yet. Environment Canada says it's going to stay this warm through the weekend. They're recommending you stay hydrated and drink water before you feel thirsty. The FIFA World Cup kicks off today. The opening match between Mexico and South Africa starts at 3 this afternoon in Mexico City. Bars and restaurants are allowed to serve alcohol until 4 a.m. so fans can cheer on Team Canada, who plays in Toronto tomorrow. There's also more GO Train and Up Express service over the next few weeks due to the tournament. Police are already reporting two unauthorized drones in Toronto airspace as World Cup festivities get underway. Both were intercepted last night near Fort York and the operators were charged. Police say unauthorized drones are not allowed in a number of areas right now for security reasons. Durham police are issuing warrants for two Romanian men accused of scamming a Pickering dealerships. They both bought BMWs in December using fake documents and exported the SUVs before police found out what happened. The men have since been deported, but they're still wanted on fraud charges. Online safety legislation tabled by the Liberal government is being praised by medical professionals. The head of the Canadian Medical Association says it's unacceptable for foreign-owned platforms to continue to get rich at the expense of children. Bill C-34 would force social media sites to block access for kids under 16 while regulating companies behind AI chatbots. And a recent survey is revealing Durham residents want to elect their own regional chair. More than 1,300 people participated in the poll, and over 90% believe residents should have their right to vote and pick their own leader. Since Bill 100 passed, the province will select Durham's new regional chair after October's municipal elections. The New York Knicks' record comeback from 29 points down has them on the brink of winning the NBA Finals for the first time since 73. OG Anunoby tipped in the go-ahead basket with 1.2 seconds left to give New York the 107-106 win over the Spurs. Jays gave up three homers and couldn't recover in a 7-4 loss to the Phillies. The Toronto Tempo won their first OT game 106-102 over Connecticut. And the Jens moved Owen Griffin to the Guelph Storm for two players and four picks. It's 8:03 at CKDO. Weather is next.
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2: CKDO weather. Mix of sun and cloud today. Chance of showers. Risk of a thunderstorm. A high of 30. Feeling more like 38. Partly cloudy tonight. Chance of showers before morning. Risk of a thunderstorm. A low of 19. Cloudy tomorrow. Chance of showers in the morning. Risk of a thunderstorm. Then a mix of sun and cloud. A high of 27. Feeling more like 31. And for Saturday, sunny. A high of 26. It's 22 right now. Feeling more like 29. 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

0: Stars at Foundations. Baby, now that I've found you, it's all part of another summer of peace and love and music. CKDO Queen, before that, Bohemian Rhapsody. It's 14 minutes after 8, 14 with Terry and Becca. Before we check traffic, congratulations to Alex Mybarota from Bowmanville. He's entered to win that free Napoleon barbecue, courtesy of Rob at rhaverylandscaping.com, just in time for Father's Day weekend. Today's the final day to get your name in. Gary's got another qualifier later on, and then some more this afternoon, and then we're done. And then we're going to announce the winner on Monday morning. Free barbecue. Good luck, Alex, and everybody that has qualified so far. Mix of sun and cloud, windy today, with about a 40% chance of rain and a humidex of 38. 40% tomorrow, but then sunny on Saturday. No rain in the forecast on Sunday. A little cooler, too, like 26. Well, anyway, the humidex today, 38. It's already 22 degrees, 29 with the humidex. Checking CKDO traffic. Becca Stone.
1: Well, just a heads up, Gary letting me know, actually, that we do have some road work going on Thixon, just north of Dundas, down to one lane in that area, so very slow there. 401 through Durham, still finding a delay eastbound through Salem. Westbound slows off and on. Brock Street out to Brock Road. More delays through Whites out to Shepherdport Union. That is also due to construction. Also, reports of a crash now, actually, in Pickering on Rosebank Road, south of Shepherd. 401 westbound into Toronto, getting busy. Markham Road out past the Parkway. DBP southbound slow off and on from the 401 all the way down to the Gardner. CKDO traffic is brought to you in part by the Biltmore Theatre in Oshawa. The Good Brothers perform live at the Biltmore Theatre Sunday, June 28th. A legendary night of great music. 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I'll have more traffic in minutes.
0: Oh, and speaking of Queens, my queen, Susan, it's her birthday today.
1: That's so exciting.
0: Isn't it?
1: Is she off work? What is she doing?
0: Sleeping. Mm. You know, and I kiss her goodbye in the morning, and then she usually doesn't stir. And that was at, 3:50 or something like that, or 4 o'clock. I gave her apparently 8 kisses. I gave her some extras, and then she texted me this morning. I said, sorry if I woke you up. She goes, yeah, on number 8, I woke up.
1: So what are you doing if you're home and she's home?
0: Taking her away. She gets a free coffee from Starbucks on her birthday today.
1: Okay, that's from Starbucks. What's from you?
0: I made balloon bouquets.
1: And?
0: And card.
1: And?
0: That's about it.
1: And?
0: Going to take her away for the weekend. I mean, she's going to pay a good chunk of it, but I'll take her away for the weekend. And you know what we're going to do? We're going to golf, and then we're going to watch the World Cup, I think. Tomorrow. We're part of like an online, not an online pool, just a bunch of friends are guessing as to who's going to win the World Cup. So she's done her picks. We haven't compared our picks because we really have no idea who's going to win. So it begins today in Mexico City with Mexico versus South Africa at 3 o'clock. Mm-hmm. And then at 10 o'clock, it's Czechia versus Korea. And as you've been mentioning, Canada plays Bosnia-Herzegovina tomorrow at 3 o'clock in Toronto. Just to let you know, the Jays host the Yankees at 7:30 tomorrow night, too, in Toronto. Mm. 300,000 people. And a bunch of them going to that stadium, the old BMO Field or whatever they call it now, in those stands that I don't think I'd be sitting in them. They look like they're dangerous.
1: I'm sure they're fine.
0: It looks like scaffolding.
1: That's how you make temporary stands.
0: Yeah, exactly. Temporary stands. The U.S. national team plays their first game tomorrow in Los Angeles against Paraguay at 9 o'clock. The first game in Vancouver is Sunday, Australia against Turkey. So that's a big thing for us here in Canada. And this is the cool thing that, did you hear Becca talking about this in her news? It was yesterday, was it? Yesterday or the day before?
1: Yesterday.
0: The beaver hunt thing?
1: Yeah.
0: In Toronto, they're celebrating with this, it's called, what are they calling it? The Great Beaver Quest. So you're trying to find all 51 special carvings of Doug the Beaver in the city's old town Toronto neighborhood, which is kind of near, would you say the Hockey Hall of Fame and Union Station?
1: Yeah, it's near the St. Lawrence Market, Hockey Hall of Fame. It's like right downtown.
0: Right downtown there, in that part, closer to down there. So that's called the, and you can find Doug the Beaver. So it's a beaver quest. And if there wasn't for 300,000 people, I'd go down and check that out. I wonder how they'll, maybe they'll leave them up for a little while afterwards. Or if I don't know when to go down, but I'd like to go down and see that sort of thing. And yeah. I like it. if you're Canadian, remember I had those, remember those pants? I wore the loudmouth pants when I was getting my chemo.
1: Nope.
0: Yeah, they had Canadian things all over them, flags and all that
1: so
0: kind of stuff.
1: So many pairs, I've lost count.
0: And I went in, I was going to the McLaughlin Cancer Center, and it had a picture, one of the symbols on it was a beaver, and he had chewed the log. And the girls all hooked me up with my chemotherapy stuff, and then two other nurses that had me before, they came over and said, TJ, show us your beaver. And I said, well, it's right here on my leg. Like, I see this right there on my leg. And then two patients came over with their chemo poles, and they said, here, we're here to see your beaver. Here we go. So I showed them on the pants, and I stood up and I said, you know, folks, 35 of us having chemotherapy, getting stuff put into us to make us better. Only in Canada can somebody, a man, be asked, show us your beaver. And we all cheer. And a bunch of people, they gave me the applause for it because I showed them my beaver. Nothing more Canadian than getting cancer therapy and showing people your... I digress. Go Canada, go. It's 20 after at CKDO.
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0: 22 minutes after 8, 822. 22 degrees already. 29 with a Humidex. I know, huh? Becca Stone's got your 8:30 news all ready to go. Come

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It's 8:30. I'm Becca Stone with CKDO News. Mix of sun and cloud today. Chance of showers. Risk of a thunderstorm. A high of 30, but feeling much warmer. It's 22 right now, feeling more like 30. New problem spotted now on the 401 westbound off-ramp to Brock Street in Whitby. Reports of a crash there, very backed up on consumers as a result. 401 westbound through Durham, busy off and on this morning. Anywhere from Harmony all the way out to Salem, then slows again anywhere from Brock Road out to Shepherdport Union. Also some issues. 401 eastbound, the collector ramp at White's and Pickering. A left lane there is blocked. 401 westbound into Toronto, busy now. Markham Road out past the Parkway. DVP southbound slow off and on. On from the 401 all the way down to the Gardner. Here's what's making news this hour. A Toronto police officer is in hospital after being shot while on duty. Police were carrying out a search warrant near Trithewey and Black Creek around 5:45.

0: 5 this morning when shots were fired back and forth. The officer was hit and the severity of their injuries is not known at this time. Environment Canada is calling for hot and humid conditions through the weekend. They say you should limit your exposure to the sun and heat and drink water before you feel thirsty to stay hydrated. After months of preparation, the World Cup officially starts today. Toronto is hosting 6 matches, with the first tomorrow when Canada plays Bosnia-Herzegovina. Metrolinx is increasing GO Train and UP Express service during the tournament, and many different watch parties and festivities are planned over the next few weeks. Toronto police out with a reminder as World Cup festivities kick off. Unauthorized drones are not allowed in a number of areas right now. Officers intercepted 2 last night alone in the same neighborhood near Fort York. Both drone operators were charged. 2 Romanian men are wanted after using fake documents to buy SUVs from dealerships in Pickering. Police say these suspects bought BMWs in December worth around 50 grand, and the vehicles were exported out of the country before the frauds were reported. One man was deported from Canada in February, while the other was removed last month. Child advocates are praising the Liberal government's new online safety legislation, while large tech companies say they're assessing it. The legislation tabled yesterday would force social media sites to block access for kids under 16. Platforms could obtain an exemption if they put sufficient safeguards in place. The bill would also regulate the companies behind AI chatbots. And a new survey shows most Durham residents want to elect their own regional chair. In the poll, more than 90% highlighted the value of local governance. People also shared concerns about a loss of local control and their right to vote since Bill 100 passed. It gives the province the power to appoint the regional chair in Durham. The New York Knicks pulled off the biggest comeback in NBA Finals history, coming from 29 points down. Former Raptor OG Anunoby was the hero, scoring the final bucket with a second left in the 107-106 win over the Spurs. The Knicks lead the series 3-1. Max Scherzer got his 3,500th career strikeout, but the Jays lost 7-4 to the Phillies. Toronto Tempo needed overtime to get past Connecticut 106-102, and the Oshawa Generals traded Owen Griffin to the Guelph Storm for 2 players and 4 draft picks. It's 8:34 at CKDO. Weather is next.
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0: CKDO weather. Mix of sun and cloud today. Chance of showers. Risk of a thunderstorm. A high of 30. Feeling more like 38. Partly cloudy tonight. Chance of showers before morning. Risk of a thunderstorm. A low of 19. Tomorrow, cloudy. Chance of showers in the morning. Risk of a thunderstorm. Then a mix of sun and cloud. A high of 27. Feeling more like 31. And for Saturday, sunny. A high of 26. It's 22 right now, feeling more like 30. I'm Becca Stone. 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
1: The Great Lighthouse and One Fine Morning. And don't forget, Lighthouse is going to be playing at Peterborough Music Fest on, when is that day? It's Saturday, July the 11th. 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So you can see Dan Clancy and Lighthouse up there. And Gowan kicks off Peterborough Music Fest 2 weeks from Saturday on the 27th of June. So that'll be a great concert. And speaking of Dan Clancy, he's on stage with Chicago Transit next weekend. So he's got a busy time. 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Busy guy. And last week he made an appearance on the CKDO Morning Show. He's a popular guy, that Dan Clancy is, around here. 8:45, it's 8:45 with Terry and Becca. It is Thursday the 11th. Mix of sun and cloud, about a 40% chance of rain today. Windy. Humidex today, 38. Kind of more of the same tomorrow. Already 21 degrees in Oshawa. With the Humidex, it feels like 30. Checking CKDO traffic for us. Here's Becca Stone.
2: 401 eastbound through Durham. Still these issues at the collector ramp at White's and Pickering. A left lane is blocked and then slows eastbound through Durham through Salem. Westbound through Durham. 401 westbound through Durham. Bunching up there. Brock Street out to Salem. Then again, White's out to Shepherdport Union. More delays westbound through Toronto. Anywhere from Markham Road all the way out past the Parkway. DVP southbound crawling from the 401 pretty much all the way down to the Gardner. You do get a bit of a break between Don Mills and Bayview Bloor. 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
1: Your dad doesn't come to, it's Father's Day weekend. Your dad doesn't come to visit you this weekend. He comes for Autofest weekend, right? That's the big one. Because if he was coming, you could take him to Bowmanville Rib Fest this weekend. Huh? Does he like ribs?
2: I think so.
1: Is he a good barbecue cooker? Does he barbecue?
2: Sometimes.
1: Yeah. Do you ever take over?
2: No, that's not my job.
1: It's his area right there, right? Yeah.
2: Yeah.
1: I like your dad. I walked around with him last, Autofest. No, it wasn't Autofest. It was Cars on King. Mm-hmm. That's the one we walked around, right? Mm-hmm. Remember the car he pointed out to me? We were looking at old Volkswagen Beetles because he had an old Volkswagen Beetle. Mm-hmm. And he goes, I don't think I like it anymore. It's too hard to get fixed. Mm-hmm. So I said, he goes, what kind of car do you like, TJ? And I said, well, Mazda Miata. And then you remember that we went at that side street, I don't know what it was called, near Memorial Park, I think. And there was a Mazda Miata right there, a red one. I said, I'll bet you it's a 1990. That's the year I wanted one. In 1990, they came out and I wanted one. I couldn't afford to buy one. So what does he do? He texts me in September, like a month later or 2 months later. TJ, look what I got. I went, oh, no. Did he get rid of his Beetle for that? His Volkswagen? Mm-hmm. And he bought a Mazda Miata. Mm-hmm. When he comes to town next, he and I are going to tool around in that Mazda Miata. He might let me drive slowly in the parking lot, maybe if I'm a very good boy. So anyway, that's so you'll give him a call on the weekend and see what's going on and talk about it too. So so Father's Day weekend, we're giving away that barbecue from Rob at rhaverylandscaping.com. And we've got another qualifier. Already took one qualifier early this morning, and Gary's got another one in the noon hour today. We'll announce that winner on Monday morning, just in time for Father's Day weekend. So that's kind of the World Cup. Did you pick any teams for the World Cup? Have you got anything? Or do you?
2: We were supposed to, but we didn't.
1: I know. I had to think about it, and I have I really have no idea. You know, I don't even know who's playing on the Canadian team. I feel ignorant to it. It's a big deal, but we just don't follow soccer as much. There's some people that really follow it, but we don't. We're following the Blue Jays, you know, Stanley Cup Finals. That's kind of a big thing. NBA Finals.
2: Listen, people who are into soccer are very into soccer, and they're mad that we're calling it soccer and not football.
1: I know. And then you've been mentioning this. You mentioned yesterday in your sports, the Generals' home opener will be on September the 20th against North Bay. Mm-hmm. They begin the season 2 days prior to that on the 18th somewhere. They're away somewhere. And they just traded. You had this in your sports all morning. Owen Griffin, mm-hmm. our number one player from last year. Drafted as well, so traded to Guelph. And they're hosting the Memorial Cup next year. So he's going to be playing in the Memorial Cup. So Owen's, I remember as a 16-year-old, he was either injured or not dressed, and I invited him to sit in my studio, and he was like a... He didn't even look like he was old enough to have acne. He was so young, and he was nervous, and we had a lot of fun with him. So now he's been traded. So anyway, hockey is right around the season. I'm away tomorrow, by the way. Mm-hmm. Going to celebrate, get my Canada gear on, and we're celebrating my wife's birthday today. So Gary's going to fill in for me. So you have a fantastic weekend.
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1: Good morning. It's 9 o'clock. I'm Becca Stone with CKDO News. Mix of sun and cloud today. Chance of showers. Risk of a thunderstorm. A high of 30, but feeling much warmer. It's 21 right now. Feeling more like 30. 401 through Durham, busy westbound this morning. Brock Street out to Salem. More delays now westbound through Toronto. Markham Road out past the Parkway. DVP southbound jam pretty solid now from the 401 all the way down to the Gardner. And still these issues. 401 eastbound the collector ramp at White's and Pickering. A left lane there is blocked. Here's what's making news this hour. A Toronto police officer is in hospital after they were shot this morning. It happened near Black Creek and Trithewey as officers were carrying out a search warrant. Police say there was an exchange of gunfire and the officer was shot. No other details have been released. We won't be getting a break from the heat and humidity yet. Environment Canada says it's going to stay this warm through the weekend. They're recommending you stay hydrated and drink water before you feel thirsty. The FIFA World Cup kicks off today. The opening match between Mexico and South Africa starts at 3 this afternoon in Mexico City. Bars and restaurants are allowed to serve alcohol until 4 a.m. so fans can cheer on Team Canada, who plays in Toronto tomorrow. There's also more GO Train and UP Express service over the next few weeks due to the tournament. Police are already reporting two unauthorized drones in Toronto airspace as World Cup festivities get underway. Both were intercepted last night near Fort York, and the operators were charged. Police say unauthorized drones are not allowed in a number of areas right now for security reasons. An Oshawa man who hired an au pair via Facebook is accused of drugging and sexually assaulting the woman. She told police the man gave her ice cream in December and soon after she passed out. Tests confirmed she was drugged and the man was arrested this week. He's also facing

0: child exploitation charges after police seized electronics during an earlier search. The new Gordie Howe Bridge connecting Windsor and Detroit won't open tomorrow as planned. A ribbon-cutting ceremony was scheduled, but the interim CEO of the Windsor-Detroit Bridge Authority says Canada and the U.S. have agreed to delay the opening. Instead, the two countries will take time to resolve any outstanding issues. And a recent survey is revealing Durham residents want to elect their own regional chair. More than 1,300 people participated in the poll, and over 90% believe residents should have their right to vote and pick their own leader. Since Bill 100 passed, the province will select Durham's new regional chair after October's municipal elections. The New York Knicks' record comeback from 29 points down has them on the brink of winning the NBA Finals for the first time since 73. OG Anunoby tipped in the go-ahead basket with 1.2 seconds left to give New York the 107-106 win over the Spurs. Jays gave up three homers and couldn't recover in a 7-4 loss to the Phillies. Toronto Tempo won their first OT game, 106-102 over Connecticut. And the Jens moved Owen Griffin to the Guelph Storm for two players and four picks. It's 9:02 with CKDO. Weather is next.
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0: CKDO weather. Mixes sun and cloud today. Chance of showers. Risk of a thunderstorm. A high of 30. Feeling more like 38. Partly cloudy tonight. Chance of showers before morning. Risk of a thunderstorm. A low of 19. Tomorrow, cloudy. Chance of showers in the morning. Risk of a thunderstorm. Then a mix of sun and cloud. High of 27. Feeling more like 31. And for Saturday, sunny. A high of 26. It's 22 right now. Feeling more like 31. I'm Becca Stone. 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

greatest hits of all time, CKDO, Ain't No Stopping Us Now, McFadden and Whitehead, it's 9:13. I'm Gary Bernardi, BTO, coming up after Richie Valens' La Bamba, part of another summer of peace, love, and music on CKDO.

0: Greatest hits of all time, CKDO, Bachman Turner Overdrive, taking care of business. It's 20 after 9, Thursday morning. I'm Gary Bernardi, CKDO, welcoming the Good Brothers, Sunday, June the 28th, Biltmore Theater. 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
0: Mix of sun and cloud today. Chance of showers, maybe a thunderstorm too. Winds to 40 kilometers an hour, 30 the high, but Humidex is into the high 30s. Also very high is the UV index. Chance of more showers or thunderstorms tonight. Down to 19, a cloudy day tomorrow. Chance of showers morning, then a mix of sun and cloud. Possibility of a thunderstorm in the morning as well. Winds to 40 kilometers an hour, high of 27. Humidex is of 31. Then the weekend, sunny Saturday with a high of 26. Cloudy, a 40% chance of rain on Sunday with a high of 24. It's 23, humidity though, making it feel like 32. Cool as gang and celebration.

0: Greatest hits of all time, CKDO, one of the greatest musical mysteries of all time as well. Carly Simon and Yor Sylvain, Mick Jagger on backing vocals as well. First song, when that song first came out, who is she singing about? And originally they thought it was Warren Beatty, but she later revealed, relatively recently, that the song was about David Geffen, the record guy. Apparently she wasn't happy when she let the Geffen record company let her go in favor of Joni Mitchell. I believe that's how the story went. But anyway, great tune from 1973. Got a great tune from 1978 coming up next.
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0: Some sun and cloud today. Chance of showers, risk of a thunderstorm. Windy as well with a high of 30. Humidex is into the high 30s. Also high is the UV index. Chance of more showers or thunderstorms tonight. Down to 19. Cloudy with a chance of showers or thunderstorms tomorrow morning. Then a mix of sun and cloud. Still warm and muggy. 27 the high. Humidex is into the low 30s. Sunny Saturday and a high of 26. It's 23. Humidity making it feel like 32. Madonna, Like a Prayer.

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1: Good morning. It's 10 o'clock. I'm Becca Stone with CKDO News. Mix of sun and cloud today. Chance of showers. Risk of a thunderstorm. A high of 30, but feeling warmer. It's 23 right now. Feeling more like 32. Here's what's making news this hour. We're still waiting for an update on the condition of a Toronto police officer who was shot while carrying out a search warrant. It happened just before 6 this morning near Black Creek and Trethewey Drive when police say there was an exchange of gunfire. The officer was hit and rushed to hospital, but their injuries are still unknown. After months of preparation, the World Cup finally starts today. Toronto is hosting 6 matches, with the first tomorrow when Canada plays Bosnia-Herzegovina. Metrolinx is increasing GO Train and UP Express service during the tournament, and many different watch parties and festivities are planned over the next few weeks. Toronto police out with a reminder as World Cup festivities kick off. Unauthorized drones are not allowed in a number of areas right now. Officers intercepted 2 last night alone in the same neighborhood near Fort York. Both drone operators were charged. An Oshawa man who hired an au pair via Facebook is accused of drugging and sexually assaulting the woman. She told police the man gave her ice cream in December, and soon after she passed out. Tests confirmed she was drugged, and the man was arrested this week. He's also facing child exploitation charges after police seized electronics during an earlier search. A teen boy is in hospital with serious injuries after he was hit by a vehicle in Ajax. The driver stayed at the scene after the incident near Roslyn and Salem just after 9 this morning. Police say the boy is expected to recover. Child advocates are praising the Liberal government's new online safety legislation, while large tech companies say they are assessing it. The legislation tabled yesterday would force social media sites to block access for kids under 16. Platforms could obtain an exemption if they put sufficient safeguards in place. The bill would also regulate the companies behind AI chatbots. And a new survey shows most Durham residents want to elect their own regional chair. In the poll, more than 90% highlighted the value of local governance. People also share concerns about a loss of local control and their right to vote since Bill 100 passed. It gives the province the power to appoint the regional chair in Durham. Stanley Cup final resumes tonight with Game 5 in Carolina. Hurricanes tied up the series Tuesday night in Vegas. Jays are off today with the Yankees in town for the weekend. World Cup tournament begins today in Mexico with 2 matches in Group A. Round 1 of the RBC Canadian Open is underway at TPC Toronto in Caledon. There are 21 Canadians golfing in the tournament. It's 10:02 at CKDO. Weather is next.
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1: CKDO weather, mix of sun and cloud today, chance of showers, risk of a thunderstorm, a high of 30, feeling more like 38, partly cloudy tonight, chance of showers before morning, risk of a thunderstorm, a low of 19, cloudy tomorrow, chance of showers in the morning, risk of a thunderstorm, then a mix of sun and cloud, a high of 27, feeling more like 31, and for Saturday, sunny, a high of 26. It's 25 right now, feeling more like 33. 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

Greatest hits of all time, CKDO, Edward Barron, last song. It's 10 after 10, Thursday morning. I'm Gary Bernardi. Today, rock and roll history on the way. Daryl McLean has that. They'll talk about what happened on this day, July 11th, in rock and roll history. And who, did I say July 11th? I meant June 11th. If I said June 11th, that's what I meant. Yeah, let's just move on. Number one song from June 11th, 1970 will be featured. After the Stones, Under My Thumb, CKDO.

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2: Today in Rock and Roll History, it's June 11th, 1965, and it's announced that the Beatles will receive MBE awards from Queen Elizabeth in October. This sparks controversy, and some previous winners turn their medals in.
3: How does it feel to be one of the beautiful people?
2: June 11th, 1969, David Bowie's single Space Oddity is released in Great Britain to coincide with the first lunar landing.
4: Ground control to Major Tom.
2: June 11th, 1977, Casey and the Sunshine Band become only the second group after the Jackson 5 to achieve four number one hits when I'm Your Boogeyman hits the top of the charts. It's June 11th, 2001, and Sir Paul McCartney marries Heather Mills at St. Salvatore Church in Ireland. Heather walks down the aisle clutching a bouquet of 11 McCartney roses.
5: With a little luck, we can help it out. We can make this whole damn thing work out.
6: It's June 11th, 2025, and Brian Wilson of the Beach Boys dies at the age of 82. One of the world's most beloved and influential musicians, the oldest and last surviving of three musical brothers, he and his fellow Beach Boys rose from local California fame to national hitmakers to international ambassadors of the American dream.
7: I wish they all could be in California.
2: And finally, it's June 11th, 1970. The number one song on this day comes from the Beatles. It's one of the last songs Paul McCartney wrote based on tensions within the band. The Long and Winding Road. I'm Daryl McClain, and that's Today in Rock and Roll History. The Long

0: Greatest hits of all time, CKDO, The Beatles, A Long and Winding Road, number one song in the Canadian charts this day, 1970. Darryl McLean before that, and today in rock and roll history, it's 20 after 10. I'm Gary Bernardi. End of that song features a harp gliss. And I don't know anybody who knows how to play the harp. Maybe you can answer this question for me. As a harp player, is that your favorite part of the song? Is the end harp gliss, like that part, you know, Brills do a nice crescendo? Or do you like doing the plucking thing? There's got to be a harp player out there somewhere. Let me know. What's your favorite part of playing a harp? I definitely isn't carrying it around because those things are kind of big. Maybe you're smart, you got a harp carrier with you. Yeah, these are the things I think about when songs are playing. And one of the questions you get in this line of work is, what do you do when the songs are playing? For me, that's what I do. I listen to the lyrics, listen to the music, and I go, what goofy stuff can I come up with when the song's over?
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0: Of sun and cloud with a chance of showers or thunderstorms, windy as well with a high of 30, humid X's into the high 30s, partly cloudy with a good chance of overnight showers or thunderstorms, down to 19, a chance of morning showers or thunderstorms tomorrow, then a mix of sun and cloud and windy, tomorrow's high 27, humid X's in the low 30s, mainly sunny Saturday, high of 26, it's 25, feeling like 31 with Tom Petty.

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0: Playing the greatest hits of all time, CKDO, Supertramp, and Goodbye Stranger. It's 10:33. I'm Gary Bernardi. I should dedicate this next song to a golfing buddy of mine by the name of Jeff. I think his car is red. It is a Corvette. 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

0: Greatest hits of all time, CKDO, pilot from Ian Thomas Prince as well, in a little red Corvette. 1034, or check that, 1044. I'm Gary Bernardi. I want to thank the mysterious caller. He didn't leave his name, so I can't give him credit, but did get a phone call left on my voicemail. Thanks to the gentleman who was talking about harps. He heard me talking about how harpists carry their harps around. They don't put it on their back. A harp pack sack. No. They actually have this thing with wheels on it that they kind of push it around. So thanks for that call, sir. Appreciate that. You know what? Anytime I get to learn stuff, happy to do it. And still, if you're a harp player, you're a harpist, let me know. Yeah, I might be harping on this. I'm sorry. I really didn't have to go there, but I did. But what's your favorite part of playing a harp? I mean, it sounds like an amazing instrument, very intricate with all the strings and whatnot. Happy to know, happy to learn, because you really don't get too much harp talk on the radio these days.
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0: Of sun and cloud with a chance of showers and thunderstorms, and windy with a high of 30. Humidex is near 38. Chance of more showers or thunderstorms tonight, down to 19. Chance of morning showers or thunderstorms and a mix of sun and cloud. Windy and still warm and muggy with a high of 27. Saturday sunshine and a high of 26. It's 25, feeling like 33. Eric Clapton.

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1: Good morning. 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I'm Becca Stone with CKDO News for the Deal Pal app in Durham. Mix of sun and cloud today. A high of 30, feeling more like 38. 25 right now, feeling more like 33. Here's what's making news this hour. A Toronto police officer is dead after he was shot carrying out a search warrant in North York this morning. Chief Myron Demkew identified him as Constable Mark Pinizzotto with the Emergency Task Force.
2: No words can capture the impact on Mark's family, who expected him to come home today.
1: A suspect is in custody in hospital and the SIU is investigating. The search was linked to the March shooting at the U.S. consulate in Toronto, and a man is still outstanding. The FIFA World Cup kicks off today. The opening match between Mexico and South Africa starts at 3 this afternoon in Mexico City. Team Canada plays in Toronto tomorrow. There's also more GO Train and Up Express service over the next few weeks due to the tournament. Investigators are worried there could be more victims of an Oshawa man accused of drugging and sexually assaulting an au pair he hired through a Facebook group. The woman worked for him last year. She told police she passed out in December after eating ice cream from the suspect that was laced with a drug. The man was arrested this week and also faces child exploitation charges. Police are investigating after a teen boy was struck by a vehicle in Ajax. He was taken to hospital with serious injuries after being hit near Rosslyn in Salem this morning, but he is expected to recover. The driver stayed at the scene. The Federal Privacy Commissioner says sexual deepfakes created by Elon Musk's Grok AI chatbot violated Canada's privacy law. The watchdog says Grok's AI image generation tool was launched without adequate safeguards and didn't properly consider harms to privacy. The commissioner launched an investigation in January. The opening of a new bridge linking Canada and the U.S. is being pushed off. The Gordie Howe International Bridge was supposed to open tomorrow, but now the Windsor-Detroit Bridge Authority says the two countries have decided to delay it so they can resolve outstanding issues. And a recent survey is revealing Durham residents want to elect their own regional chair. More than 1,300 people participated in the poll, and over 90% believe residents should have the right to vote and pick their own leader. Since Bill 100 passed, the province will select Durham's new regional chair after October's municipal election. The Stanley Cup final resumes tonight with Game 5 in Carolina. Hurricanes tied up the series Tuesday night in Vegas. Jays are off today with the Yankees in town for the weekend. World Cup tournament begins today in Mexico with two matches in Group A. And round one of the RBC Canadian Open is underway at TPC Toronto in Caledon. There are 21 Canadians golfing in the tournament. It's 11:03 at CKDO. Weather is next.
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1: CKDO weather, mix of sun and cloud today, a high of 30, feeling more like 38. Partly cloudy tonight, chance of showers before morning, risk of a thunderstorm, a low of 19. Cloudy tomorrow, chance of showers in the morning, risk of a thunderstorm, then a mix of sun and cloud, a high of 27, feeling more like 31. And for Saturday, sunshine, a high of 26. It's 25 right now, feeling more like 33. I'm Becca Stone. 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

0: Greatest hits of all time, CKDO, Foreigner, and Double Vision, ABBA as well, and Waterloo. It's 10 after 11. I'm Gary Bernardi. Trooper next after the King, and Don't Be Cruel, part of another summer of peace, love, and music on CKDO.
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0: 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It's 11:16. I'm Gary Bernardi. 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
0: Some sun and cloud with a chance of showers or thunderstorms this afternoon and a high of 30, feeling closer to 38 thanks to the humidity. Chance of showers or thunderstorms tonight down to 19. Chance of showers or thunderstorms tomorrow morning, then a mix of sun and cloud, a windy and another warm and muggy day with a high of 27. Humidex is around 31. Sunshine Saturday and a high of 29. 25 right now, though it feels like 33. Bee Gees and Night Fever.

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0: greatest hits of all time, CKDO, The Bells, and Stay a While. I'm snickering because I was talking about the harp before, and at the end of that, there's the, that's not a glockenspiel, that's kind of like the, what's in the, a mobile, right? The bling, bling, bling. Anyway, we won't be talking about that instrument as well, because I want to talk about soccer. World Cup begins tomorrow for Team Canada. 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

0: Greatest hits of all time, CKDO, Mother Lode, and When I Die. It's 11:45. I'm Gary Bernardi. What's happening in Durham? Coming up in just a second with Olivia Flanagan. And if you happen to be wondering when your next shot at that Napoleon barbecue, courtesy of Rob at R. Havery Landscaping.com, is coming, it'll come up next hour. All right? I've looked ahead. It'll be in the between noon and one. That'll be your next shot at that Napoleon barbecue we are giving away. And then we will be giving that away on Monday. So good luck if you're already in. And if you want to get in, good luck to you as well. Like I said, next chance coming up next hour on CKDO.
1: Here is what's happening in Durham for Thursday, June 11th. I'm Olivia Flanagan. 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
0: CKDO, Durham Weather. Mix Some sun and cloud with a chance of more showers or thunderstorms and a high of 30, feeling closer to 38 with the humidity. Chance of more showers and thunderstorms tonight down to 19. Chance of morning showers or thunderstorms and a mix of sun and cloud and windy. Tomorrow's high 27, mainly sunny and 29 on Saturday. Right now it's 25, feeling like 33 with

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1: Good afternoon. It's 12 o'clock. I'm John Cook with CKDO News. A smaller chance of showers this afternoon, a high of 30. Right now it's 25. It feels like 33. Here's what's making news this hour. A Toronto police officer is dead after he was shot carrying out a search warrant in North York this morning. Chief Myron Demkew identified him as a Constable Mark Pinizzotto with the Emergency Task Force.
2: No words can capture the impact on Mark's family, who expected him to come home today.
1: A suspect is in custody in hospital and the SIU is investigating. The search was linked to a shooting back in March at the U.S. consulate in Toronto. Officers say a man is still outstanding. A teen boy is in hospital with serious injuries after he was hit by a vehicle in Ajax. The driver stayed at the scene after the incident near Rosland and Salem just after 9 o'clock this morning. Police say the boy is expected to recover. And an Oshawa man who hired an AU pair via Facebook is accused of drugging and sexually assaulting the woman. She told police the man gave her ice cream in December and soon after she passed out. The tests confirmed she was drugged and the man was arrested this week. He's also facing child exploitation charges after police seized electronics during an earlier search. The new Gordie Howe Bridge connecting Windsor and Detroit won't open tomorrow as planned. A ribbon-cutting ceremony was scheduled, but the interim CEO of the Windsor-Detroit Bridge Authority says Canada and the U.S. have agreed to delay the opening. Instead, the two countries will take time to, quote, resolve any outstanding issues. Child advocates are praising the Liberal government's new online safety legislation, while large tech companies say they're assessing it. The legislation was tabled yesterday. It would force social media sites to block access for kids under 16. Platforms could obtain an exemption if they put sufficient safeguards in place. The bill would also regulate the companies behind AI chatbots. The Federal Privacy Commissioner says sexual deepfakes created by Elon Musk's AI chatbot violated Canada's privacy law. The watchdog says Grok's AI image generation tool was launched without adequate safeguards and didn't properly consider harms to privacy. The commissioner launched an investigation in January. Well, the Stanley Cup Final resumes tonight with Game 5 in Carolina. This has been a back-and-forth series. The Canes tied it up on Tuesday in Vegas. The Jays are off today with the Yankees in town for the weekend. The World Cup kicks off today in Mexico. We've got two matches on tap in Group A. And Round 1 of the RBC Canadian Open is underway at TPC Toronto in Caledon. There's 21 Canadians in the tourney. It's 12:03 at CKDO. Weather is next.
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1: A mix of sun and cloud this afternoon, a chance of showers and the risk of a thunderstorm. A high of 30, could feel as high as 38, though. Partly cloudy this evening, a chance of showers before tomorrow morning. Risk of a storm continues with a low of 19. Another chance of rain tomorrow, turning into a mix of sun and cloud as the day goes on. A high of 27, and then sunny on Saturday with a high of 29. Right now, it's 25. It feels like 33. I'm John Cook. 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

0: It's another summer of peace, love, and music on CKDO. Little Willie from the Sweet 1973. Little Willie won't go home. It begs the question, who invited Willie to this party anyway? Because Willie always a guy who just doesn't want to go home. Well, maybe that's just an indication what kind of party you have. People just don't want to leave. That's the kind of good parties you have. 1218, I'm Gary Bernardi, and speaking about parties, outdoor parties, you know, barbecues and whatnot, and we're giving a Napoleon barbecue away, courtesy of Rob at rhaverylandscaping.com. We're going to do that on Monday. We've added another name to the draw. Corinne from Milton was the seventh caller through, and she now has a shot at that barbecue, and maybe she will be having parties that Willie and anybody will not be. Well, they won't go home. Or, you know, from what I understand, Corinne's got a whole bunch of friends. And maybe Corinne's got a great place to have a brand spanking new barbecue. Your next chance coming up between 4 and 5. Chris Coppin, always a party guy himself, has your next chance between 4 and 5 this afternoon on CKDO.
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0: Mix of sun and cloud with a chance of showers or thunderstorms this afternoon and a high of 20, check that, 30, feeling like 38 with the humidity. Chance of showers or thunderstorms tonight down to 19. Chance of showers or thunderstorms tomorrow morning. Otherwise, a mix of sun and cloud, a windy and warm and muggy day with a high of 27. Humidex is near 31. Mainly sunny Saturday at a high of 29. It's 25, feeling like 33. Live, Peter Frampton.

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0: Durham Weather. Mix of sun and cloud for today. And a warm and muggy one. If you haven't figured that out already, we're expecting the high to be 30, but it'll feel closer to 40 thanks to the humidity. Pretty much the same for tonight. Chance of showers down at 19. Tomorrow, cloudy, chance of showers with thunderstorms in the morning, then a mix of sun and cloud. Windy, high of 27. Sunny and 29 for Saturday. It's 25 now, feeling like 33. Here's America.

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2: Good afternoon. It's 1 o'clock. I'm John Cook with CKDO News for Armstrong Funeral Home in Oshawa. A chance of showers this afternoon, a high of 30. Right now it's 26. It feels like 33. Here's what's making news this hour. A Toronto police officer who was shot while carrying out a search warrant this morning is dead. Constable Mark Pinizzotto was shot during a high-risk takedown. Chief Myron Demkew says the force is in mourning.
3: I'm not sure what more to say. There's a very heavy sorrow in our community right now, and these moments reflect or remind us of just the dangers our members face.
2: A suspect is in custody in hospital, while another man who's been linked to the shootout at the U.S. consulate in March is still outstanding. And police are investigating after a teen boy was struck by a vehicle in Ajax. He was taken to hospital with serious injuries after he was hit near Rosland and Salem this morning. He is expected to recover, and the driver stayed at the scene. A bunch of drugs are off the streets of Beaverton after a series of busts at a motel. Back in May, officers searched the Osborne Street property and cuffed two people. After that, they zeroed in on the motel with proactive patrols and traffic stops. In total, a dozen people were arrested and investigators seized cocaine, fentanyl, and cash. Investigators also worried there could be other victims of an Oshawa man accused of drugging and sexually assaulting an au pair he hired through a Facebook group. The woman worked for him last year. She told police she passed out in December after eating ice cream from the suspect that was laced with a drug. The man was arrested this week. He's also facing child exploitation charges. The opening of a new bridge linking Canada and the U.S. is officially being delayed. The Gordie Howe International Bridge was supposed to open tomorrow, but now the Windsor-Detroit Bridge Authority says the two countries have decided to delay so they can resolve, quote, outstanding issues. And the province is investing $200,000 to help bring back the taste of the Danforth, which is one of Canada's largest street festivals. The government says the festival's returning to Toronto this summer for the first time in 3 years. The fest is expected to welcome more than 1 million visitors. And if you have an account on X, formerly known as Twitter, you may want to think twice about uploading photos. The Federal Privacy Commissioner says deepfakes created by Elon Musk's AI chatbot violated Canada's privacy laws. That means any picture you can upload may be altered in any way that the AI asks it to. The investigation started after sexualized images were shared across the platform. The Stanley Cup Final resumes tonight with Game 5 in Carolina. The Canes tied up the series on Tuesday night in Vegas. The Jays are off today with the Yankees in town for the weekend. The World Cup kicks off today in Mexico. Two matches on tap in Group A. And Round 1 of the RBC Canadian Open is underway in Caledon. There's 21 Canadians in this tourney. It is 103 at CKDO. Weather is next.
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2: A mix of sun and cloud this afternoon, a chance of some rain and the risk of a thunderstorm, a high of 30 but could feel as high as 38. Partly cloudy this evening, another chance of rain and the risk of a thunderstorm, an overnight low of 19. A chance of showers tomorrow morning, risk of another storm with a high of 27. And finally, a little bit of sunshine on Saturday with a high of 29. Right now it's 26, feels like 34. 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

0: Part of another summer piece, love and music on CKDO, Honeymoon Suite. And what does it take? It's 1:17 Thursday afternoon. I'm Gary Bernardi. CKDO welcoming Gatto at Rockstalgia Music Festival coming up next month at the Orono Fairgrounds. 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And Gatto playing. 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
0: Great afternoon to have a pool because you can go jump in it and get a little bit of relief from the heat. Expecting it to get to 30 degrees, although feel more like 38 thanks to the humidity. Chance of showers or thunderstorms tonight down to 19. Chance of showers or thunderstorms tomorrow morning. Then a mix of sun and cloud. A windy day with a high of 27. Sunny and 29 for Saturday. It's 25 now, although feels like 33. Stevie Wonder.

Music has always been diverse. And so have we. Love is love. It's Pride Month. CKDO.

0: biggest hits of all time, CKDO, Olivia Newton-John, and John Travolta. You're the one that I want, and the accompanying ooh, ooh, ooh. 132, I'm Gary Bernardi. Tom Petty going to do some free-falling with us next.
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0: 1:35, it's free falling time. Tom Petty, greatest hits of all.

0: Greatest hits of all time, CKDO, Sweet City Woman from the Stampeders, 145. I'm Gary Bernardi, up after 2 o'clock. That guy over there, Chris Coppin.
1: Dun, dun, dun.
0: Welcome back, as John Sebastian would say.
1: Right, that's good. Mm-hmm. From the Welcome Back Carter show.
0: Do we ask what you were up to? Can we say?
1: Nothing big. Had some errands to run.
0: Errands.
1: Yeah, exactly.
0: Okay.
1: So they were run successfully.
0: Are you going to talk about why you're bothered? What we were just talking about just a second ago.
1: I don't know. Should I?
0: No, we don't have to. I don't want to get you into trouble or anything like that.
1: I express disappointment that there are currently some exercises going on in the air right now with CF-18s in preparation for the World Cup, and we aren't able to see any of it.
0: I know.
1: It's all taking place that way.
0: We're spoiled because we're at an airport. Yeah. We think they should flow
1: within the air shows, why are they not here too? Why are they not landing here, fueling up here? We never see them.
0: Yeah.
1: Well, it's very disappointing to me.
0: Maybe you should talk to
1: your older boy.
0: I know. The 12-year-old kid will always like to see
1: guys. Exactly.
0: The funny thing is that I've been to the Metrotron Zoo twice now.
1: Okay.
0: But the first time was grade 10. They bust us all.
1: Right.
0: But they bust the grade 10 science.
1: Remember the trips well.
0: From Barry's Bay.
1: Oh, yeah.
0: In an unair-conditioned bus. On a day like today. It was in May or something like that.
1: No shocks in that bus.
0: Oh, sure. Sure, sure, sure.
1: Yeah.
0: Sure, sure, sure. And so we get to the zoo, and all those animals are going, it's way too hot. Where's the air conditioning, right?
1: Yeah,
0: all right. Exactly. So we didn't see a thing.
1: Right.
0: Although, I looked to the sky.
1: Yeah.
0: And one of the shuttles was getting piggybacked. And did a fly around the CN Tower.
1: No way.
0: Yes.
1: That's awesome.
0: That
1: is so cool.
0: And just to think, did I make that up?
1: Yeah.
0: I looked it up, and it was, I want to say June the 15th or something like that.
1: Wow.
0: 1984.
1: That is so cool.
0: There was a story in the Star or something like that. They were going to, so.
1: Right on.
0: My biggest memory of going to the Toronto Zoo for the first time was nothing to do with the zoo.
1: Toronto Zoo.
0: Yeah.
1: Yeah. Well, there you go.
0: That's a
1: good memory, Dave.
0: Yeah, it was. Anyway. So.
1: By the way. Any day at the zoo is a good day at the zoo. You don't see a lot of animals.
0: True.
1: Stay here at the zoo.
0: True.
1: Come on.
0: Except there's Mark Ford is a comedian. He was on Letterkenny. He played the coach on Letterkenny.
1: Oh, yeah. Gotcha.
0: A hockey coach.
1: Yep.
0: And he's got a great line.
1: Which is?
0: About a zoo.
1: Is it clean enough to say here?
0: Oh, 100%. 100%. He says, I feel sorry. Of all the animals I feel sorry for in a zoo, it's the giraffe.
1: Oh, yeah?
0: Because he can see the outside.
1: Oh. That's good.
0: Yeah. So thank you, Mark. Appreciate you giving us material. And we got Chris Coppin coming up after 2.
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0: Mix of sun and cloud with a chance showers or thunderstorms this afternoon. Windy, but that's not going to help the heat and the humidity. High of 30. Humidex is into the high 30s for tonight. Chance more showers or thunderstorms down to 19. Tomorrow, pretty much same as today. Mix of sun and cloud with a chance of showers or thunderstorms. Warm and muggy with a high of 27. Humidex is near 31. Sunshine in 29 for Saturday. Right now it's 26, feeling like 34. Steve Miller Band. At least here's one jet.

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2: Good afternoon. It's 2 o'clock. I'm John Cook with CKDO News. A chance of showers this afternoon, a high of 30. Right now it's 26. It feels like 34. Here's what's making news this hour. A Toronto police officer is dead after he was shot carrying out a search warrant in North York this morning. Chief Myron Demkew has identified him as Constable Mark Pinizzotto. He says he was with the emergency task force.
3: No words can capture the impact on Mark's family, who expected him to come home today.
2: The suspect is in custody in hospital. The SIU is also investigating. They say this search was linked to a shooting in March at the U.S. consulate in Toronto. One suspect is still wanted. A teen boy is in hospital with serious injuries after he was hit by a vehicle in Ajax. The driver stayed at the scene after the incident near Roslyn and Salem just after 9 o'clock this morning. Police say the boy is expected to recover. And police are announcing a dozen arrests in the wake of a drug bust in Beaverton. Earlier this year, they launched an investigation into drug trafficking at a motel on Osborne Street. Two people were arrested during a search. Several others were cuffed during proactive traffic stops. Officers also seized cocaine, fentanyl, and cash. An Oshawa man who hired an au pair via Facebook is accused of drugging and sexually assaulting the woman. She told police the man gave her ice cream in December and soon after she passed out. Tests confirmed she was drugged and the man was arrested this week. He's also facing child exploitation charges after police seized electronics during an earlier search. The new Gordie Howe Bridge connecting Windsor and Detroit won't open tomorrow as planned. A ribbon-cutting ceremony was scheduled, but the interim CEO of the Windsor-Detroit Bridge Authority says Canada and the U.S. have agreed to delay the opening. Instead, the two countries will take time to, quote, resolve any outstanding issues. And child advocates are praising the Liberal government's new online safety legislation, while large tech companies say they're assessing it. That legislation was tabled yesterday. It would force social media sites to block access for kids under 16. Platforms could obtain an exemption if they put sufficient safeguards in place. The bill would also regulate the companies behind AI chatbots. Well, the Stanley Cup final resumes tonight with Game 5 down in Carolina. The Canes tied up this series on Tuesday night in Vegas. The Jays are off today with the Yankees in town for the weekend. A World Cup tournament begins today in Mexico with two matches scheduled in Group A. And round one of the RBC Canadian Open is underway in Caledon. There are 21 Canadians in the field. It's 2:03 at CKDO. Weather is next.
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2: A mix of sun and cloud today with a chance of showers this afternoon. Also, the risk of a thunderstorm, a high of 30. Partly cloudy this evening, another chance of rain overnight, along with the risk of a storm, a low of 19. Cloudy tomorrow, a chance of rain in the morning, turning into a mix of sun and cloud, but the risk of a storm continues, a high of 27. And then sunny on Saturday with a high of 29. Right now, it's 27. It feels like 35. 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

0: 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That is Chad Allen, the Expressions, and Shake It All Over, which could mean everything from fever to the fact that you got the AC too cold, or I, which I'm not sure is a thing today, but nonetheless, it is time for the Coppinundrum. Something else that is like, no, that could be cooler. Like, come on, bring it. Okay, excellent. Okay, here's today's Coppinundrum. Nearly 20% of men say they're jealous of their friends. This. What is this? That's what we're looking for today. That could be a good song lyric, too. The question's up on the CKDO Facebook page. 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Nearly 20% of men say they're jealous of their friends. This. What do you think it is?
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0: Well, it's a cloudy sky. Mix of sun and cloud, I'm calling that. I ain't call it cloudy, but bloody hazy in there, too. We are expecting a thunderstorm this afternoon. I'll just combine words. Look for to continue into the overnight with that thunderstorm and shower possibility. A low of 19. Rain tomorrow in the morning, then sun and cloud. There's risk of a thunderstorm there, too, in the morning. High of 27 with a humid index of 31 tomorrow. Saturday, sunny 29. Sunday, rain in 22. Right now, 26 feels like 34.

0: greatest hits of all time, CKDO. That is 3 degrees. And when will I see you again? The answer may be when it drops down to 3 degrees again, right? Because that ain't three out there now. Perhaps in multiplication tablets, but not today. We head down to the Buttercup Factory next.
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0: The sunny cloud mix continues this afternoon into the overnight where we have some showers, risk with thunderstorm, low of 19 tonight. Showers and thunderstorms tomorrow morning in the afternoon. It's a mix of sun and cloud. High of 27 and a humidex of 31. Sunny and 29 on Saturday. Rain and 22 on Sunday. Right now, 26 feels like 34.

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1: Good afternoon. It's 3 o'clock. I'm John Cook with CKDO News. A chance of more showers this afternoon, a high of 30. Right now it's 29. It feels like 37. Taking a look at traffic, here's Maytel.
2: Just volume now, northbound Don Valley Parkway from Bloor heading up towards York Mills. A bit of a tie up southbound 404 from Finch right through the 401. The 401 through the city just loading up. Eastbound through Durham, delay Westney over to Salem. The westbound side looks pretty slow from Markham Road right through the Don Valley Parkway. I'm Maytel Sperling. More traffic in minutes on CKDO.
1: Here's what's making news this hour. A Toronto police officer shot while carrying out a search warrant this morning is dead. Constable Mark Pinizzuto was shot during a high-risk takedown. Chief Myron Demhue says the force is in mourning.
3: I'm not sure what more to say. There's a very heavy sorrow in our community right now, and these moments reflect or remind us of just the dangers our members face.
1: A suspect is in custody in hospital, while another man who's been linked to the shooting at the U.S. consulate in March is still wanted. Police also investigating after a teenage boy was struck by a vehicle in Ajax. He was taken to hospital with serious injuries after he was hit near Roslyn and Salem this morning. He is expected to recover, and the driver stayed at the scene. A bunch of drugs are off the streets of Beaverton after a series of busts at a motel. Back in May, officers searched the Osborne Street property and cuffed two people. After that, they zeroed in on the motel with proactive patrols and traffic stops. In total, a dozen people were arrested. Investigators also seized cocaine, fentanyl, and cash. Investigators are worried there could be other victims of an Oshawa man accused of drugging and sexually assaulting an au pair he had hired through a Facebook group. The woman worked for him last year. She told police she had passed out in December after eating ice cream that was laced with a drug. The man was arrested this week. He's also facing child exploitation charges. Well, the opening of a new bridge linking Canada and the U.S. is being pushed off. The Gordie Howe International Bridge was supposed to open tomorrow, but now the Windsor-Detroit Bridge Authority says the two countries have decided to delay it so they can resolve, quote, outstanding issues. And the U.S. ambassador to Canada says our country has a tremendous amount of things America needs. Pete Hoekstra listed a number of examples, like Canadian potash, oil from Alberta, and vehicles from Ontario. Now, that's a bit of a contradiction. It comes days after Donald Trump said he doesn't need anything from his northern neighbor. And the province is investing $200,000 to bring back the Taste of the Danforth, one of Canada's largest street festivals. The government says the fest is returning to Toronto this summer for the first time in 3 years. It's expected to welcome more than a million visitors. Well, the Stanley Cup Final resumes tonight with Game 5 in Raleigh. The Hurricanes tied up this series on Tuesday night in Vegas. The Jays are off today with the Yankees in town for the weekend. The World Cup officially kicks off today in Mexico. We've got two matches in Group A, and Round 1 of the RBC Canadian Open is underway in Caledon. There's 21 Canadians golfing in the tourney. It's 3:03 at CKDO. Weather is next.
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1: A mix of sun and cloud this afternoon, a chance of showers, and a lingering risk of a thunderstorm, a high of 30, partly cloudy this evening, another chance of rain, and the risk of an overnight storm, a low of 19, another chance of rain tomorrow, a bit of a mix of sun and cloud close to the noon hour, but the risk of a thunderstorm continues, a high of 27, and then sunny on Saturday with a high of 29. Right now it's 28, it feels like 37. 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

0: 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That is the Bee Gees and Too Much Heaven. CKDO traffic. Here's Maytel.
1: Just volume along the 401 through the city, both directions. It's particularly slow westbound out of Scarborough from Markham Road through the Don Valley Parkway, but no live lane issues. Heading eastbound into Durham, it is slow from Brock Road over to Salem. The Don Valley Parkway north, a busy drive from Bloor. CKDO traffic is brought to you in part by the Deal app in Durham. 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I'm Maytel Sperling. More traffic in minutes on CKDO.
0: Thank you, Maytel. Interesting announcement coming out of Toronto today that a Canadian version of Time magazine is coming back. I didn't see it coming. Anytime I can get an actual thing in my hands that I can read, I'm overjoyed with. And it does seem to be a move we're making. We got a couple of Durham papers back, right? That it's great to see. But it's really interesting what they're doing here. It's going to be mostly an online thing, at least what they're saying right now. And it does says it'll publish one print edition annually and then quarterly. Digital covers going forward, so I assume that means like the man of the year type thing that they do every year. But these guys are also the ones that are running Rolling Stone Canada, which I've been trying desperately to get a subscription into again. When it comes to Time magazine, I'm not sure it is what it used to be, but it's still one of those names, right? Like, who doesn't want a copy of the Time magazine cover with their picture on it, right? I mean, I know it's fake, but still, it's one of those things that just kind of holds up to the test of time, right? And now they're coming back. I can't wait.
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0: Semi-cloud here this afternoon, a partly cloudy overnight.

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0: the greatest hits of all time, CKDO, Nick Gilder, and here comes the night. CKDO traffic, here is Maytel.
1: 401 westbound looks really slow heading out of Scarborough from McCowan right through the Don Valley Parkway, but no problems reported. Heading eastbound 401 into Durham, you've got a delay from Westney over to Salem. Also starting to pick up through Oshawa.

0: 401 into Durham. You've got a delay from Westney over to Salem. Also starting to pick up through Oshawa. The Don Valley Parkway North looks busy from Bloor heading right up to the 401. 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I'm Atal Sperling. More traffic in minutes on CKDO.
1: And I'm John Cook in the CKDO newsroom. Here's what's making news this hour. Condolences are pouring in for a Toronto police officer who was shot and killed this morning. The new bridge in Windsor isn't opening tomorrow after all. And the Stanley Cup final shifts back to North Carolina for Game 5 tonight. 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
2: Still feeling good about your Golden Knights there, buddy?
1: If you ask me, I'm just going to make the same excuses that everybody tells me are just excuses. But what can you say? You have the Carolina refs who clearly want to hand this game one way.
2: Oh, listen to this.
1: Of course they are. What can you say about four overturned goals across three separate games? What can you say about the terrible icing calls? What can you say about
2: the same things are happening on the other side? This is not just a Golden Knights thing.
1: How many goals were overturned for Carolina?
2: There was only one goal there that wasn't. One was like, okay, but the rest of them were clearly not goals.
1: Homer! I don't know about that.
2: Seven written all over it.
1: I don't want a game seven.
2: You're getting a game seven.
1: I have such horrible luck with game sevens.
2: Yeah, no, game. Like I've said before, if it's not your team, love them. If it's your team, hate them.
1: Well, that's exactly it, right?
2: Let's get this done in four, five, or six.
1: Exciting series, though. It has been, like, electric.
2: Crazy back and forth.
1: Oh, yeah, I know.
2: Crazy back and forth.
1: Yeah.
2: So, hey, there you go.
1: Yeah. It's fun. It's fun. It's all I can think about, but it's fun.
2: It's easy on this side of it, but I'd rather this type of thing, like 2-1 games.
1: Yes,
2: I'd rather this chaos.
1: Yep.
2: Again, not my team. No. If it was my team, I'd be like, execute these 1-0.
1: I mean, the amount of goals is just incredible.
2: Yeah.
1: And like the span that the goals are coming in is incredible.
2: And it's not just like it's not just that they're lucky goals or something like that. They're just that they're hard scramble. Like these teams are so evenly matched. It's a weird goal that gets it every time.
1: You know, I feel like Leafs fans got to feel a little bit weird about what's going on there because it's like, you know, Marner's doing so well, but on the other hand, Freddie.
2: Thank you for taking the shot, the Leafs fans, for me.
1: I will anytime.
2: I appreciate you doing the hard work.
1: Bussy's looking far better than Frederick did.
2: One game.
1: One and a half.
2: Yeah, true enough.
1: Yeah, and he was a stone wall during that half a game, and then, you know, he let three in, but hey, it's tough. It's better than letting in five.
2: What a great way of looking at that.
1: Yeah.
2: Oh. Good luck tonight, bud.
1: Thank you.
2: You're feeling it. I can tell it. Conundrum today. Mm-hmm. Nearly 20% of men say they're jealous of their friends this.
1: Oh.
2: That's the conundrum.
1: Okay.
2: All right. I don't know if it's a hockey team. I'm not saying that's right or wrong.
1: Okay.
2: But it's not right.
1: All right.
2: Top of the CKDO Facebook page. Join us there or give me a call at 905-723-1580.
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0: 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Bowie always arrives when I need him to arrive. There he is, Space Oddity, right on time. CKDO traffic, here's Maytel.
1: 401 eastbound into Durham looks slow from West Ney over to Salem, picking up through Whippy and Oshawa, the westbound side of the 401. That's slow through the 412, again from McCowan through the Don Valley Parkway. Don Valley Parkway north, a busy drive from Bloor. And CKDO traffic is brought to you in part by Steer Friends in Stouffville and the 6th Annual Charity Automotive Festival, Saturday, June 13th at the Stouffville Athletic Center, raising funds to support people with developmental disabilities. 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More traffic in minutes on CKDO.
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1: Good afternoon. It's 4 o'clock. I'm John Cook with CKDO News. We're looking at a chance of some more rain this evening, an overnight low of 18. Right now it's 29. It feels like 38. Taking a look at traffic, here's Maytel.
2: 401 eastbound heading into Durham, slow between Westney and Salem, picking up through Whitby and Oshawa. The westbound side, it drags through the 412, more volume. McCowan through the Don Valley Parkway, heading North Parkway, a delay from Bloor. I'm Maytel Sperling, more traffic in minutes on CKDO.
1: Here's what's making news this hour. A Toronto police officer is dead after he was shot carrying out a search warrant in North York this morning. Chief Myron Demkew identified him as Constable Mark Pinizzotto with the Emergency Task Force.
3: No words can capture the impact on Mark's family, who expected him to come home today.
1: A suspect is in custody in hospital. The SIU is also investigating. Officers say the search was linked to the March shooting at the U.S. consulate in Toronto. They're also still looking for a teenage suspect. And a teen boy is in hospital with serious injuries after he was hit by a vehicle in Ajax. The driver stayed at the scene after the incident near Rosland and Salem just after 9 this morning. Police say the boy is expected to recover. And police are announcing a dozen arrests in the wake of a drug bust in Beaverton. Earlier this year, they launched an investigation into trafficking at a motel on Osborne Street. And two people were arrested during a search. Several others were cuffed during proactive traffic stops. Officers also seized cocaine, fentanyl, and cash. An Oshawa man who hired an au pair via Facebook is accused of drugging and sexually assaulting the woman. She told police the man gave her ice cream in December, and soon after, she passed out. Tests confirmed she was drugged. The man was arrested this week. He's also facing child exploitation charges after police seized some electronics. The new Gordie Howe Bridge connecting Windsor and Detroit is not going to open tomorrow as planned. A ribbon-cutting ceremony was scheduled, but the interim CEO of the Windsor-Detroit Bridge Authority says Canada and the U.S. have decided to delay the opening. Instead, the two countries will take time to, quote, resolve any outstanding issues. And the U.S. top diplomat in Canada says when Donald Trump says he doesn't need anything from us, the president is actually looking for ways to collaborate. Pete Hoekstra says the U.S. has a tremendous amount of things they need. He pointed to Canadian potash, saying there aren't a lot of places the U.S. can get key ingredients for the fertilizer. And the province is naming and shaming websites that allegedly broke new rules around resale tickets. The government has added SeatGeek and StubHub to its consumer beware list and says it's given the companies compliance orders. New ticket sale rules took effect earlier this year, including a ban on reselling tickets above their original face value. Well, the Stanley Cup final resumes tonight with Game 5 in Carolina. The Hurricanes are going back to home ice after tying the series up on Tuesday in Vegas. The Jays get a day off. The Yankees are in town this weekend. The World Cup begins today in Mexico. Two matches on tap in Group A. And round one of the RBC Canadian Open is underway in Caledon. It's 4:03 at CKDO. 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
1: Partly cloudy this evening, a chance of showers early on, also the risk of a thunderstorm. Just seeing a little bit of rain at this hour, a low of 18. Another chance of showers by tomorrow morning, a high of 27, feeling a little warmer with humidity. And then sunny on Saturday with a high of 29. Right now it's 28, it feels like 38. I'm John Cook, local news, weather and more is on the Durham Radio News app and durhamradionews.com.

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2: Today in Rock and Roll History, it's June 11th, 1965, and it's announced that the Beatles will receive MBE awards from Queen Elizabeth in October. This sparks controversy, and some previous winners turn their medals in.
3: How does it feel to be one of the
2: June 11th, 1969, David Bowie's single Space Oddity is released in Great Britain to coincide with the first lunar landing.
4: Ground control to Major Tom.
2: June 11th, 1977, Casey and the Sunshine Band become only the second group after the Jackson 5 to achieve four number one hits when I'm Your Boogeyman hits the top of the charts. It's June 11th, 2001, and Sir Paul McCartney marries Heather Mills at St. Salvatore Church in Ireland. Heather walks down the aisle clutching a bouquet of 11 McCartney roses.
5: With a little luck, we can help it out. 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
6: It's June 11th, 2025, and Brian Wilson of the Beach Boys dies at the age of 82. One of the world's most beloved and influential musicians, the oldest and last surviving of three musical brothers, he and his fellow Beach Boys rose from local California fame to national hitmakers to international ambassadors of the American dream.
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2: Finally, it's June 11th, 1970. The number one song on this day comes from the Beatles. It's one of the last songs Paul McCartney wrote based on tensions within the band. The Long and Winding Road. I'm Daryl McClain, and that's Today in Rock and Roll History.
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1: 401 westbound looks very slow out of Scarborough from McCowan through the Don Valley Parkway. Eastbound 401 into Durham, you've got a delay from Brock Road to Salem. More volume into Whitby and Oshawa. Don Valley Parkway north, that is slow from Bloor. CKDO traffic is brought to you in part by the Capitol Theater in Port Hope. Don't miss Liars at a Funeral, June 12th to 28th. This new Canadian comedy turns grief into a hilarious journey that will make you laugh at life, death, and family dynamics. 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I'm Atal Sperling. More traffic in minutes on CKDO.
0: Thank you very much, Maytel. Paul Wrenchek, congratulations on Oshawa. He was call number 7. Now he's in the chance to win that Napoleon Gas Barbecue, courtesy of Rob at rhaverylandscaping.com. Good chance, Paul is expressing that he could use a new barbecue. So what better way to get one than on a Father's Day barbecue giveaway? Here's the chance for you coming up still. 6 o'clock hour. We're not done yet today. We got more for you.
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0: Showers and thunderstorms are starting to brew up now, as you can see. The big bolt of lightning just a second ago. Look for a low of 18 overnight. Rain and thunderstorms tomorrow morning. Oh, another big one. The afternoon, sunny cloud. High at 27, humid at 31. Sunny at 29 on Saturday. Rain at 22 on Sunday. Right now, 24 feels like 34.

playing the greatest hits of all time. CKDL, Kim Mitchell, and Paradise Skies. This is Crosby, Stills, and Nash. 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

0: the greatest hits of all time, CKDO, Crosby, Stills, and Nash. Just a song before I go. 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
1: 401 eastbound heading into Durham looks slow from Brock Road right through to Stevenson. The westbound side delay through the 412. 401 westbound in the collectors through Leslie. The left lane out with a stall. It's still pretty jammed from McCowan. 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I'm Atal Sperling. More traffic in minutes on CKDO.
2: And I'm John Cook in the CKDO newsroom. Here's what's making news this hour. Police are looking into an early morning crash in Ajax that's left a teen boy seriously hurt. Door-to-door mail delivery is ending in Ajax and Pickering. And the World Cup is officially underway down in Mexico. 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
0: The cop and Undrum today, nearly 20% of men say they're jealous of their friends. This, what do you think this is?
2: Toolbox.
0: I just wrote that one down. Someone guessed toolbox.
2: Okay, no, yeah.
0: I get it. Some people are very envious of the toolbox.
2: I get it, yep.
0: Lots of things like that. Garage, car, vehicle.

0: car, vehicle.
1: Okay.
0: Yep. Toys.
1: Okay.
0: Like their toy collection.
1: Okay, yeah, you
0: know?
1: Sure.
0: I know somebody out there with a Matchbox collection that makes me go, okay, but I know people that freak over that
1: stuff. I mean, that's kind of cool, though.
0: Exactly.
1: Yeah.
0: Their vacation home.
1: Okay.
0: The cottage.
1: Yep.
0: So, home life is a very big one today, too. And Susan said, the grass is always greener on the other side.
1: Very true.
0: It's true, right?
1: Yep.
0: Carol went with their single life.
1: Okay.
0: Jealous of that.
1: Anybody say wife?
0: No, not yet. No,
1: not yet.
0: Tony went with shed. Same thing, you know.
1: Okay. Yep.
0: Their sheds. Ed Bat, the barbecue skills.
1: I mean, I got pretty good barbecue skills. I can't complain.
0: You're a Canadian fella. You got it in your DNA.
1: Exactly, right?
0: Cooking over fire, that's your thing.
1: We love grilling.
0: Exactly. Randall went with luck.
1: Oh.
0: I have a friend like this.
1: Okay.
0: What happens? That guy comes out golden.
1: Oh, yeah?
0: Oh, every time.
1: I need some of that luck.
0: I know.
1: Yeah.
0: I'm like, you're taking it from all of us.
1: Oh, he must be. Yeah, like a magnet.
0: Oh, falls on his feet every time. Ay, ay, ay. We're going to kick this round to 5:30. Join us on the Facebook page or call me at 905-723-1580. Nearly 20% of men say they're jealous of their friends. This. What do you think?
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0: time, CKDO, Thin Lizzy and the boys are back in town, and prepare yourselves accordingly. Put away the shops and all the perishables. They're coming. CKDO traffic, here's me, tell.
1: 401 eastbound into Durham slow from Brock Road out towards Salem, volume through Stevenson. It looks like it's also building as you make your way through Harmony. The westbound side of the 401 heavy through the 412, then from McCowan through the Don Valley Parkway, 401 west, Don Valley Parkway north, the busy one from Dundas. CKDO traffic is brought to you in part by Steer Friends in Stouffville and the 6th Annual Charity Automotive Festival, Saturday, June 13th at the Stouffville Athletic Center, raising funds to support people with developmental disabilities. 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More traffic in minutes on CKDO.
0: Thank you very much, Maytel. The Father's Day barbecue giveaway continues. Another chance today in the 6 o'clock hour.
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0: Showers, thunderstorms all coming our way this evening with a low of 18 overnight. That continues tomorrow morning. The afternoon, it turns into a mix of sun and cloud. Gets up to a temperature of 27, feeling a 31 tomorrow. Saturday, sunny at 29. Sunday, rain 22. Right now it's 24 and it feels like 34.

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It's April Wine and Lady Run, Lady Hyde. This is the Beatles. I feel fine. 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
2: Good afternoon. It's 5 o'clock. I'm John Cook with CKDO News. A good chance of more rain this evening, an overnight low of 18. Right now it's 25. It feels like 36. Taking a look at traffic, here's Maytel.
3: Don Valley Parkway North, a slow drive from Bloor heading up to the 401. It does continue heavy up towards the 407. The southbound 404, pretty jammed approaching Finch through to Lawrence. Eastbound 401, heavy 404 out to Markham Road. Some volume, Brock Road, pretty much straight through to Harmony. I'm Maytel Sperling. More traffic in minutes on CKDO.
2: Here's what's making news this hour. A Toronto police officer who was shot while carrying out a search warrant this morning is dead. Constable Mark Pinizzotto was shot following a high-risk takedown. Chief Myron Demke says the force is in mourning.
4: I'm not sure what more to say. There's a very heavy sorrow in our community right now, and these moments reflect or remind us of just the dangers our members face.
2: A suspect is in custody in hospital, while another man linked to the shooting at the U.S. consulate back in March is still wanted. And police are investigating after a teen boy was struck by a vehicle in Ajax. He was taken to hospital with serious injuries after he was hit near Roslyn and Salem this morning. He is expected to recover, and the driver stayed at the scene. A bunch of drugs are off the streets of Beaverton after a series of busts at a motel. Back in May, officers searched the Osborne Street property and cuffed two people. After that, they zeroed in on the motel with proactive patrols and traffic stops. In total, a dozen people were arrested, and investigators seized cocaine, fentanyl, and cash. Investigators are worried there could be more victims of an Oshawa man accused of drugging and sexually assaulting an au pair he had hired through a Facebook group. The woman worked for him last year. She told police she passed out after eating ice cream that was laced with a drug. The man was arrested this week. He's also facing child exploitation charges. The U.S. ambassador to Canada says our country has a tremendous amount of things America needs. Pete Hoekstra listed a number of examples like Canadian potash, oil, and vehicles. It's a bit of a contradiction, though. This comes after Donald Trump said he doesn't need anything from his northern neighbors. And door-to-door mail service is ending for more people in Ajax and Pickering. Those are two of the communities that Canada Post says will be converting to only community mailboxes next year. Canada Post is going to notify you of that change if it's affecting your area. And the province is putting $200,000 toward bringing back the Taste of the Danforth, one of Canada's largest street festivals. The government says the fest is returning to Toronto this summer for the first time in 3 years. It's expected to welcome more than a million visitors. Well, the Stanley Cup final gets going again tonight, tied up at two games apiece. Tonight's game goes from Raleigh, North Carolina. The Jays are off today with the Yankees in town for the weekend. The World Cup is underway in Mexico with two matches on tap today. And round one of the RBC Canadian Open continues at TPC Toronto in Caledon. It's 5:03 at CKDO. Weather is next.
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2: Partly cloudy this evening, a good chance of showers early on, tapering off somewhat in the overnight. Risk of a thunderstorm as well, with a low of 18. Another chance of rain tomorrow, a bit of a mix of sun and cloud by the afternoon, with a high of 27, and then sunny on Saturday with a high of 29. Right now it's 26, it feels like 36. 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

0: Playing the greatest hits of all time, CKDO, that is Billy Joel, and Don't Ask Me Why. Another great example of woodblock in music. He just kept that time beautiful in the background. 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
1: 401 eastbound heading into Durham, slow from Brock Road out towards Stevenson. Once you get past that, there is a bit of volume towards Harmony, but it's not too bad. The westbound side looks heavy through the 412 North Parkway, very slow from Bloor. Eastbound on the 407, you've got a delay through the 412. CKDO traffic is brought to you in part by Winchester Glen Retirement Community in Oshawa. 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I'm Maytel Sperling. 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
0: Thank you very much, Maytel. It's time for the Daily Three.
2: One, two, three. One, two, three.
3: One, two, three.
0: Yep, the Daily Three. Three things kicking around out there as we speak. For instance, tomorrow's gas prices, will they go up? What will they do? Dun, dun, dun, they'll go up. Of course they will. Gas prices going up 3 cents overnight across the board. Regular, premium, or diesel. Does not matter. That is what's going down. I don't see anything into the weekend, though, but that could all change tomorrow. Tomorrow, speaking of which, is CKDO Freebie Friday. We're welcoming Gatto at the Rocknostalgia Music Festival on Sunday, June 12th at the Orono Fairgrounds. And we'll have chances for you to get those all day long. 7 o'clock hour, 10 o'clock hour, noon, 2, 5 tomorrow. Those are your chances. Good luck with that. And we're also continuing the Father's Day barbecue giveaway. Still got a chance today, by the way, in the 6 o'clock hour. Tomorrow's chances for that will be in the 6 o'clock hour, the 9 o'clock hour, the 11 o'clock hour, and the 3 o'clock hour. So there is a ton of giving away, including we got CKDO freebies this week.
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listening to gives way to a mix of sun and cloud on a Friday afternoon. Look for a high of 27 and a humidex of 31 tomorrow. Saturday, sunny, 29. Sunday, we're back to rain there, 22. Right now, it's 25 and it feels like 36.

0: too bad. Although, when the song's that good, it's, how bad could it be? Okay, give me. Okay, excellent. Good point. CKDO traffic. Here is Maytel.
1: 401 eastbound into Durham, a busy drive from Brock Road right through to Stevenson. We do have a closure now of the westbound 401 transfers by Meadowvale because of a collision. So a bit of a tie-up already. Westbound 401 transfers through Nielsen. Another problem taking out the right lane. Don Valley Parkway North, it's slow from Bloor. CKDO traffic is brought to you in part by Steer Friends in Stouffville and the 6th Annual Charity Automotive Festival, Saturday, June 13th at the Stouffville Athletic Center, raising funds to support people with developmental disabilities. Register at steerfriends.org. I'm Maytel Sperling. More traffic in minutes on CKDO.
2: And I'm John Cook in the CKDO newsroom. Here's what's making news this hour. A dozen people are facing charges after a drug bust that's centered around a motel in Beaverton. The U.S. ambassador to Canada seems to be contradicting Donald Trump. And round one of the RBC Open is underway in Caledon. These stories and more coming up at 6 o'clock. 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

0: Caledon. 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
1: All right, the conundrum today. Nearly 20% of men say they're jealous of their friends. This you went with.
0: Their toolbox.
1: That was a good guess. Very popular, but incorrect. Mr. Getting It Right More Often Than Not Lately.
0: I know. I had a great week there.
1: You did.
0: Yeah.
1: You got one this week, too, didn't you? You did earlier in the week.
0: Yes, I did. You're right. I got one.
1: Instruction manual.
0: Yeah, we keep those.
1: Correct answer is hair.
0: Hair. I should have gotten that one.
1: Yeah.
0: Realistically.
1: Me too, man.
0: Yeah.
1: My hairline's making a run for me.
0: Listen, you kept it a lot longer than I did, okay?
1: I'm going to my bozo years, where it's all on the side of the head.
0: That's okay.
1: Is it okay?
0: That's okay, yeah.
1: All right.
0: I've got like a Mr. Burns coming in, you know, in a few years. I'm just going to be standing around going, excellent.
1: Good guesses today, folks. We'll do another one tomorrow.
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1: 401 westbound, the transfers just by Meadowvale completely blocked off now because of a collision. Then there's another crash, westbound 401 transfers just through Nielsen taking out the right lane. Eastbound 401 heading into Durham slow, Brock Road right through Stevenson. CKDO traffic is brought to you in part by the Deal Pal app in Durham. 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I'm Maytel Sperling. More traffic in minutes on CKDO.
0: Thank you, Maytel. Cheesy music. Get John back in here for the AI question of the day.
2: Yes, sir.
0: What are we going with today?
2: All right, so the World Cup has kicked off, and we've done a lot of soccer questions before, but here's a new angle, okay?
0: Right.
2: We asked the AI to come up with a fictional dream team made up of Canadian athletes who are not known for playing soccer.
0: Okay.
2: So no soccer players.
0: Right.
2: Could be past or present. They're always going to be in their prime. Okay.
0: Gotcha.
2: So here's what we got. Let's start with one I know you're going to agree with.
0: All right.
2: Goalkeeper Carey Price.
0: Boom. Come on now.
2: Just makes too much sense.
0: You had me at Carey Price.
2: Carey's backup, Roberto Luongo, because you have to have an NHL goalie as your goalkeeper, right?
0: I don't mind that.
2: So the defenders would be sprinter Donovan Bailey.
0: Ha-ha!
2: Tennis pro Milos Raonic.
0: Wow.
2: And UFC champ George St. Pierre.
0: Holy, that's an intimidating
2: That's actually a good one, right?
0: Isn't it?
2: Okay, so on the attack, you'd have six-time MLB All-Star Joey Votto.
0: Nice.
2: Seven-time Olympic medalist Andre DeGrasse.
0: Wow.
2: And Connor McDavid.
0: Oof.
2: Right?
0: Wow, that's another great group of guys.
2: The coach could be Don Cherry, and it's specifically said before he did Coach's Corner, back when he was actually coaching NHL teams.
0: All right, a lot of people love that.
2: And team captain, NBA superstar Steve Nash.
0: Oh.
2: The AI says would probably be the best player on the entire roster
0: Absolutely.
2: Here. Yeah.
0: Love Steve Nash.
2: This is actually a great list.
0: That's a great list, man.
2: Like, and it's diverse. It goes across sports.
0: Exactly.
2: Some of these I'm going, I could see it.
0: Yeah.
2: I could see it for sure.
0: Look at us in Canada. Right. That's pretty. And there's other guys, too.
2: Oh, like, there's tons of guys. They came up with a whole bench team.
0: I mean, imagine, like, every NHL team plays soccer kickaway before their games nowadays. So you got skills soft there, too.
2: I know, right? Now, the only concern that I have is the NHL players because they're not on ice. But when you talk about, like, MLB players, NBA, Olympic sprinters, all of that, I go, okay, I can see it being a one-to-one almost.
0: Yeah, no gliding in soccer.
2: No, no.
0: Wow. Yeah. There you go.
2: I got to do a little bit of work, but, you know.
0: That's okay.
2: We could get them there.
0: Exactly. I love it. AI question of the day.
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1: Good evening. It's 6 o'clock. I'm John Cook with CKDO News. A good chance of some showers this evening. An overnight low of 18. Right now it's 25. It feels like 34. Taking a look at traffic, here's Maytel.
2: 401 eastbound heading into Durham looks slow from Brock Road out towards Stevenson. The westbound side drags through the 412. 401 westbound transfers at Meadowvale still blocked because of a crash. Don Valley Parkway north, it's heavy from Bloor. I'm Maytel Sperling. More traffic in minutes on CKDO.
1: Here's what's making news this hour. A Toronto police officer is dead after he was shot carrying out a search warrant in North York this morning. Chief Myron Demke has identified him as Constable Mark Pinizzo of the emergency task force.
3: No words can capture the impact on Mark's family, who expected him to come home today.
1: A suspect is in custody in hospital, and the SIU is also investigating. The search was linked to a shooting back in March at the U.S. consulate in Toronto. A suspect in that shooting is still wanted. And a teen boy is in hospital with serious injuries after he was hit by a vehicle in Ajax. The driver stayed at the scene after the incident near Roslyn and Salem just after 9 this morning. Police say the boy is expected to recover. And police are announcing a dozen arrests in the wake of a drug bust in Beaverton. Earlier this year, they launched an investigation into trafficking at a motel on Osborne Street. And two people were arrested during a search. Several others were cuffed during proactive traffic stops. Officers also seized cocaine, fentanyl, and cash. An Oshawa man who hired an au pair over Facebook is accused of drugging and sexually assaulting the woman. She told police the man gave her ice cream, and soon after she passed out, tests confirmed she was drugged, and the man was arrested this week. He's also facing child exploitation charges after police seized electronics. The new Gordie Howe Bridge connecting Windsor and Detroit is not going to open tomorrow as planned. A ribbon-cutting ceremony was scheduled, but the interim CEO of the Windsor-Detroit Bridge Authority says Canada and the U.S. have decided to delay the opening. Instead, the two countries will take time to, quote, resolve any outstanding issues. And America's top diplomat in Canada says when Donald Trump says he doesn't need anything from us, the president is actually looking for ways to collaborate. Pete Hoekstra says the U.S. has a tremendous amount of things that they need from Canada. He pointed to things like potash, saying there aren't a lot of other places the U.S. can get key ingredients for fertilizer. And the province is naming and shaming websites that allegedly broke new rules around resale tickets. The government has added SeatGeek and StubHub to its consumer beware list, saying it's given the companies compliance orders. New ticket sales rules took effect earlier this year, including a ban on reselling those tickets above their original face value. The Stanley Cup Final gets going again tonight with Game 5 set in Carolina. The Hurricanes tied up the series on Tuesday night in Vegas. Jays are off today with the Yankees in town for the weekends. The World Cup tourney kicked off today in Mexico, and round one of the RBC Canadian Open, that's underway at TPC Toronto in Caledon. It's 6:03 at CKDO. Weather is next.
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1: Partly cloudy this evening, a good chance of showers early on, and then another chance of showers in the overnight. Risk of a thunderstorm as well with a low of 18. Another chance of rain tomorrow with a high of 27. And some sunshine on Saturday with a high of 29. Right now it's 24. It feels like 34. I'm John Cook. 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
1: 401 eastbound in the express just by Warden. The left lane now blocked off, so it is busy on approach. 401 east through Durham heavy, westbound through Salem, volume into Whitby and Oshawa. The westbound 401 transfers by Meadowvale. The right lane is still blocked. 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I'm Atal Sperling. 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

0: 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That is Thelma Houston, and don't leave me this way. CKDO traffic, here's Maytel.
1: 401 eastbound heading into Durham. That is slow from Westney over to Salem. Some volume into Whitby as well as Oshawa. Westbound 401 transfers by Meadowvale. The right lane was blocked off and had some earlier problems, I should mention. 401 east express through Warden in the left lane. 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
0: Thank you very much, Maytel. We're back with some George Harrison.
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0: 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That is Supertramp. And give a little bit. CKDO traffic. Here is Maytel.
1: 401 eastbound into Durham, still some leftover volume through Ajax. Once you get past that, it's not bad in towards Whitby and Oshawa. The westbound side, a bit of a delay through Salem, North Parkway, still on and off volume from Dundas. CKDO traffic is brought to you in part by the Biltmore Theatre in Oshawa. The Good Brothers perform live at the Biltmore Theatre Sunday, June 28th, a legendary night of great music. Tickets are selling fast, so grab yours now at BiltmoreTheatre.com. I'm Maytel Sperling with traffic on CKDO.
0: Thank you very much, Maytel. Those are bubbles. It's time for what's bubbling up. Okay, so there's a couple things going on tomorrow. First of all, a freebie Friday. CKDO is welcoming Gatto to the Rockstalgia Music Festival on Sunday, July 12th at the Orono Fairgrounds. Your chance on a freebie Friday tomorrow comes in the 7 o'clock hour, in the 10 o'clock hour, in the 12 o'clock hour, in the 2 o'clock hour, and the 5 o'clock hour. So 7, 10, 12, 2, and 5. We're also taking more qualifiers for the Father's Day barbecue that our Avery Landscaping is sending our way. I thought the draw was tomorrow. It's on Monday. So that just opens up a whole new day of qualifying for you. Your chances tomorrow on that come in the 6 o'clock hour, in the 9 o'clock hour, in the 11 o'clock hour, and in the 3 o'clock hour. So lots of chances. Have at it. Gary's in for TJ tomorrow morning. That'll be an interesting way to kick off your Friday. That's what's bubbling up.
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0: Evening, chance of a thunderstorm as well. Windy, a low of 18 overnight. Tomorrow, the rain and the thunderstorms are possible in the morning, although they seem to be moving away from the thunderstorms a bit tomorrow. By afternoon, got a mix of sun and cloud going on with a high of 27. Humidex is 31 tomorrow. Sunshine at 29 on Saturday. That humidex is in the 30s as well. Sunday, we're going to rain. And it's going to be a high of 22. Right now, it's 20. 25 and it feels like 30 cents.

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in a man. You're listening to the greatest hits of all time, CKDO. There's George Benson with This Masquerade, and the Doobie Brothers. They kicked off the 7 o'clock hour for us with China Grove. Hey, it's Brian Cox here hanging out on your Thursday night. Yes, almost the weekend. We got some great music coming up this hour, including some Joni Mitchell, The Guess Who, Bob Seger, and a whole bunch more. Gonna be a fun hour. So let's keep things rolling. Head back to 1970 with some Creedence Clearwater Revival. Here's Looking Out My Back Door.

0: playing the greatest hits of all time, CKDO. There's Blue Rodeo with Try, and the guy's going to be at the RBC Amphitheater August 29th in Toronto. That's going to be a great show. Always a great show. I've never seen a bad Blue Rodeo show. They're on, they sound great, and everybody at the shows have a good time. So there you go. RBC Amphitheater, downtown Toronto, on August the 29th. Hey, it's Brian Cox here. We're making our way through your Thursday night. We got some Bob Seger coming up. The Shocking Blue, they're on the way. They're going to get us back into the music here in just a few minutes, so do stick around for that. Don't forget to join us tomorrow. 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
0: World's set to kick off another five in a row. Got the Guess Who coming up, some Bob Seger as well.

0: greatest hits of all time, CKDO. There's Styx wrapping up a five in a row with Come Sail Away, and These Eyes, the Guess Who in there for us as well. Hey, it's Brian Cox here. We're making our way through some great music. We got a whole bunch more coming up. Joni Mitchell still on the way in just a little bit. Some Starship, they're on the way for us next.
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0: Right back into the music, we go back to 1987 with some Starship. Here's Nothing's Gonna Stop Us Now on the greatest hits.

0: Joni Mitchell, Freeman, and Paris. It's all part of another summer of peace, love, and music here on CKDO. We heard Jerry and the Pacemakers in there for us, too, with Ferry Cross the Mercy. Hey, it's Brian Cox. Here we got a lot of great music still to get to before the top of the hour. Got some Kansas. They're on the way for us here in just a few minutes, so do hang for that. Don't forget to join us this weekend. It's an Elton John Superstar Weekend. We're going to be playing the best of Elton John all weekend long. Of course, a five-time Grammy Award winner. He has sold over 300 million records. And lots of great tunes. You're going to hear them all this weekend. Elton John Superstar Weekend. It all kicks off tomorrow afternoon at 4 right here on CKDO.
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